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0: 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A dance the night away with the New Era Brass Band, you know, opportunity, or even a membership to Element Training Center Shooting Range. 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
1: A better life with Dr. Sanjay Gupta.
14: You know, it's interesting. For such a long time, I think people thought about diseases as something that mostly happened later in life. Just in recent years, however, we as a society have really begun to think about preventing certain ailments much, much earlier. Case in point, new study out of Northwestern University School of Medicine found the mid-30s are a major turning point for men's heart health. For women, about a decade later. But for the men, this is the time when you really need to be thinking about your heart health seriously. At a bare minimum, start seeing a primary care doctor once a year just to get your blood pressure and cholesterol checked. You can also look up and then do your best to follow what is known as the American Heart Association's Life's Essential Eight. These are things everyone can do to decrease their risk of heart disease. I'm Dr. Sanjay Gupta, helping you live a better life.
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That was Playboi Carti and The Weeknd with Rather Lie. Hey, I'm Charmin. His little baby, a gunner with close friends. 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

0: 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That was Lil Uzi Vert with the What You Say. And our people, we vote. We vote Alabama. We vote on the 19th. Make sure you at them polls. I don't care if you have to roller skate, walk, push yourself out of a skateboard, ride in the car, take the bus. Be at those polls. Make sure you vote. And for the knuckleheads who don't like to vote, drag them out of the house too. And I hope all of you guys are registered. Yeah. This is important, people. This time, our life really does depend on this, so make sure you vote. On the way, T.I., SZA, and Kendrick Lamar, also Drake, with the Big Station 93 BLX.
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14: A better life with Dr. Sanjay Gupta.
13: For years, scientists have been studying the association between depression and dementia. As you might expect, the relationship is complicated. But there's this new study out of the UK which found it's not just broad strokes. There are six symptoms of depression that are especially correlated with dementia risk years later. Number one, losing confidence in yourself. Two, not being able to face up to your problems. Three, not feeling warmth or affection from other people. Four, feeling nervous and anxious all the time. Five, not being satisfied with the way tasks are carried out. And finally, six, difficulty concentrating. What we could be seeing here is the impact of people becoming less social, or that certain changes in the brain lead to both depression and dementia. But dementia takes longer to manifest. If you notice these symptoms, talk to your doctor about it. I'm Dr. Sanjay Gupta, helping you live a better life.

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4: I used to think about immature things. 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

0: 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Steve Harvey in the morning.
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0: 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I'm storming out. 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
12: 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I'm Dr. Sanjay Gupta, helping you live a better life.

0: 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You made it through. 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

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Real over everything, unenforced. Lit up the city when I got a torch. I went and got it, I didn't have a choice. I'm from the dirty, we took the north. Step on the second, show no remorse. Straight in the streets when I jump out the porch. Yeah.

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Yeah. 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

0: 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That's Megan Thee Stallion with her latest called The Lover Girl. Now, you know, Megan Thee Stallion made that song when she was dating NBA player Klay Thompson. But, you know, he did her dirty, you know, and they broke up. But one thing we have to think about, people, just not just ladies, but men too. If you keep on dating the same person in a different body, the same habits, and you break up for the same reasons, maybe, just maybe, you have to look at what you're doing or what you're accepting to keep getting the same kind of people. So maybe you need to change some things about yourself, and then you'll attract somebody different. Just saying. On the way, the baby Kendrick Lamar and also Kodak Black. We're 93 BLX.
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9: The risk of stroke goes up for all of us as we age. But for women, the risk really amplifies after menopause. In fact, 1 in 5 women in the United States between the ages of 55 and 75 will have a stroke. But according to a new study carried out by researchers in California, adhering to the Mediterranean diet can significantly lower that risk. One expert said, "We continue to see study after study showing that a predominantly plant-based diet improves all sorts of different outcomes. Now, with this diet in particular, you've seen it lower the risk of certain types of cancer, diabetes, depression, dementia, even gum disease. Now, as a reminder, the Mediterranean diet prioritizes eating vegetables, fruits, beans, olive oil, nuts and fish, and limiting meat and dairy. I'm Dr. Sanjay Gupta, helping you live a better life."
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1: 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Fall in love every time we link. Yeah, got me sprung.com. 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

0: 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Hey, I'm storming out May 19th, Tuesday. Make sure you are at those polls to vote. You all know how the Supreme Court is trying to vote our voting rights, take away our representatives, our, you know, that represent our districts. That impacts our lives, people. Please don't mess this up. I don't like what's going on already. So if you're comfortable with it, I know you'll probably stay home. But yes, your voting does count. It does matter. Please don't drop the ball. A lot of people dropped the ball this last time, but I know I didn't. On the way, Billy Gang, Cushington, YK Niecy. 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
2: It's the biggest birthday bash ever. Drew Hill and Pleasure P are coming for Gentleman George's birthday. 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
10: You ever wonder why the same cold virus makes some people so sick and others not sick at all? Well, according to an interesting new study out of Yale School of Medicine, one key factor is how quickly the cells in their noses, called nasal cells, respond to the virus and contain it. It's called the interferon response, and it can vary for different people. Now, when that response gets inhibited, it can trigger a different reaction, which leads to excessive mucus production and inflammation. In other words, a cold that is a lot more miserable. Of course, there are other factors at play: your genetics, any underlying conditions, immunity from vaccinations or previous infections. If you are trying really hard not to get sick, high-quality masks, they can be very effective. Also, good old-fashioned hand washing. And remember not to touch your face. I'm Dr. Sanjay Gupta, helping you live a better life.
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I'ma play it how it is. Ayy, I been playin' for some years. Ayy, you tryna steal all the spill. Ayy, I'm in the field on the pill. Ayy, you wanna spill and then spill. Ayy, you know how real it is. Rose Rush still Uncle Phil. Yeah.

The Big Station 93 BLX, making the most hip-hop and R&B. That's Tim. So the latest ad is called What You Need. I need y'all to vote. That's what I need. But anyway, y'all know the movie Friday, right? The Friday movie franchise with Ice Cube. Yeah, Mike Epps and all them. Well, they just confirmed, Ice Cube did, that there's going to be a last movie called Last Friday coming out. All I need to see is Chris Tucker back in the movie. Y'all, I hope they run him his money so he can hang out in that movie as well.

0: Well, you know, if Chris Tucker returns along with Mike Epps and Ice Cube, that's going to be epic. On the way, Sexy Red and Key Glock, also Leon Thomas and Chris Brown. 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
2: 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More details coming soon from the big stations. 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
13: The risk of stroke goes up for all of us as we age. But for women, the risk really amplifies after menopause. In fact, 1 in 5 women in the United States between the ages of 55 and 75 will have a stroke. But according to a new study carried out by researchers in California, adhering to the Mediterranean diet can significantly lower that risk. One expert said, "We continue to see study after study showing that a predominantly plant-based diet improves all sorts of different outcomes. Now, with this diet in particular, you've seen it lower the risk of certain types of cancer, diabetes, depression, dementia, even gum disease. Now, as a reminder, the Mediterranean diet prioritizes eating vegetables, fruits, beans, olive oil, nuts and fish, and limiting meat and dairy." I'm Dr. Sanjay Gupta, helping you live a better life.
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all this motion I'm having. 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
1: 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That's Kanye West and Travis Scott with Father. Hey, I'm Stormy, his Mariah, the scientist with Vernon Blue. 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

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Y'all leave a married man alone, ladies. His little baby's something to prove. 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

0: 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Now that was Sexy Red with If You Wanted. Hey, I'm Stormy. Now, you know, earlier I was telling you guys that Drake dropped a new album. Well, he actually dropped three new albums all at the same time. And you guys here at Mobile, y'all love some Drake, so I know you guys are going to check it out. On the way, T.I. and Drake himself. 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
13: Across the country right now, at this very moment, there are probably arguments taking place about who's doing more of the housework, the homework, the shuttling of kids from this activity to that. It's true. By and large, women do more of this than men. But doesn't have to be that way. And if you and your spouse can level that playing field, it's going to make both of you and your kids happier. Psychologist Yelena Kecmanovic says this might be how you get there. As hard as it might be at first, try to think of your partner like a teammate, not an adversary. Learn how to do some of the chores your partner does to get a better understanding of how much effort something takes. And finally, take the time to acknowledge what the other person is doing. And every now and then, even express your appreciation. That'll go a long way. I'm Dr. Sanjay Gupta, helping you live a better life.
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0: 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Gentleman George in the afternoon. 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
9: 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Certified strength and conditioning coach Dana Santis told us, recovery is about choosing the right kind of movement at the right time. 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

0: 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Gentleman George's Big Bash is coming with Drew Hill and Pleasure P. Who came the party? 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
1: 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That was Lil Baby with Mrs. Trendsetter. Hey, I'm a star because Mal is silent. Addie and Shensia with Shake It to the Max. 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
11: You and I have never met, but I'm willing to bet that there is something you would like to do, but you feel like you can't. That it's too hard, that you don't deserve it. A colleague of mine recently told me about this new book called Brave Shift, 30 Mindset Changes to Transform Your Life. It's written by a woman named Michelle Carrer. Carrer says the one thing most people forget when they set a goal is to attach a reason to it. Having that reason is big, because when you don't want to do something that's necessary to reach your goal, you can go back to your reason to find the motivation you need. 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That will make you more likely to succeed, as will asking for help. 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I'm Dr. Sanjay Gupta, helping you live a better life.
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1: 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So make the people say, yeah, yeah.

0: ASAP Rocky would stay here for life. Hey, I'm Stormy. I get out here at midnight, bright early in the morning, 5 a.m. Steve Harvey and the crew with the Steve Harvey Morning Show. They come in. After that, Nina on the mic. After that, we'll have Gentleman George. They'll all up. Make sure you check them out. Show them some love. If you're awake, have a good night, restful sleep. If you're headed to work, safe travels to work. If you're headed home, safe travels home. God bless you all. Let them protect your family by any means necessary. And make sure you vote. Good night, my beautifuls.
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2: 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Drew Hill and Pleasure Pier coming for Gentleman George's birthday. 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
10: Getting your heart broken can be really rough. It'll happen to most of us at some point in our lives. It's not just an emotional experience. It's a physical one, too. Often described as getting the wind knocked out of you. A knot in your stomach. Trouble sleeping. I recently spoke about this with Dr. Yoram Yovel, a psychiatrist and neuroscientist. He was on my podcast, Chasing Life. Now, he told me heartbreak doesn't have to last forever. And while your inclination might be to withdraw, isolate, and shut down, it's often the opposite of what supports healing. One of the things that helps us the most is reconnecting to other people you love. And the reverse is also true, he said. If someone you care about is struggling, don't give up on them. You hold the power to comfort loved ones that are in deep physical or emotional distress. I'm Dr. Sanjay Gupta, helping you live a better life.
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7: You and I have never met, but I'm willing to bet that there is something you would like to do, but you feel like you can't, that it's too hard, that you don't deserve it. A colleague of mine recently told me about this new book called Brave Shift, 30 Mindset Changes to Transform Your Life. It's written by a woman named Michelle Carrer. Carrer says the one thing most people forget when they set a goal is to attach a reason to it. Having that reason is big, because when you don't want to do something that's necessary to reach your goal, you can go back to your reason to find the motivation you need. Try to frame your goal as something you want to achieve, as opposed to being a bad part of yourself that you want to change. That will make you more likely to succeed, as will asking for help. All of us need it, and it makes people feel good to help you achieve your goals. I'm Dr. Sanjay Gupta, helping you live a better life.
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5: A better life with Dr. Sanjay Gupta.
6: So-called superagers, they are an enviable segment of the population. People who are older than 80, whose brains function like someone a fraction of their age. It's true, a lot of these people have genetics on their side, but more and more research is bearing out the idea that people who practice good brain health also slow their cognitive decline. Dr. Richard Isaacson, a pioneer in the Alzheimer's space, told us that, quote, his studies have found lifestyle changes, including diet, exercise, reducing stress, and optimizing sleep, along with managing vascular risk factors with certain medications, can actually help grow brain areas and also reduce telltale signs of Alzheimer's, such as tau tangles and amyloid plaques. What else helps? Staying social, surrounding yourself with family and friends, and maybe even volunteering for a real sense of purpose. I'm Dr. Sanjay Gupta, helping you live a better life.
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No, she thinks she me when she driving the sport. Real over everything, I'm enforced. Lit up the city when I got a torch. I went and got it, I didn't have a choice. I'm from the dirty, we took the north. Step on the second, show no remorse. Straight in the streets when I jump out the porch. Yeah, Mrs. Trent.

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0: 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Gentleman George in the afternoon. Banging the most hip-hop and R&B.
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0: Shaver. Drew Hill and Pleasure P are coming for Gentleman George's birthday. More details coming soon from the big stations. 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
18: We are finally starting to learn more things we can do to keep our brains sharp as we age. A lot of people think crossword puzzles or Sudoku might do the trick, but the science doesn't really bear that out. What one recent study found, though, was that a certain type of brain training seems to have a significant impact on cognition as we get older. It wasn't memory or even problem-solving tasks that moved the needle. It was an interactive computerized game that tested the ability to recognize two separate images in faster and faster sequences. It's what we call a task of divided attention, in which you don't have a conscious strategy on how to improve. That's according to the study's lead author. You're just trying to do the best you can to figure out how to divide your attention. Now, the game in this study was called Double Decision. If you want to find it and try it out yourself. I'm Dr. Sanjay Gupta, helping you live a better life.

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Drizzy, you amazing, you the inspiration. 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You Neo in the Matrix, these just Nemo in the ocean. 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

0: 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Drew Hill and Pleasure P are coming for Gentleman George's birthday. 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
4: 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We haven't had a landline in my house in I can't even tell you how long. But seeing these parents about my age being teleported back to their own childhoods, a simpler time before screens, was really powerful. And as for the kids, they sat and had conversations with their grandparents without multitasking or being distracted by a screen. I thought this was a great way to have kids stay in touch with family members and friends without getting sucked into the smartphone era too young. Of course, you need other people close by to hop on board as well if this is something that's going to work. Perhaps most important, I realized, these relics can be a great conversation starter with your children. You can talk about what it really means to be connected in this day and age. Things have changed a lot. I'm Dr. Sanjay Gupta, helping you live a better life.
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0: 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Gentleman George's Big Bash is coming with Drew Hill and Pleasure P. Who came the party? 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
9: There's something I'd like to talk to you about today, something that's been circulating on the internet that's become a real problem. Deep fake videos of me endorsing products that I've never even heard of and I have no relationship with whatsoever. Let me tell you clearly, these videos are scams. They are designed to take your money. Now, a couple things you should keep in mind. If something sounds too good to be true, it probably is. When you look at these videos, if they don't seem natural, if there's something off about them, the audio or the video, it's probably AI generated. And if you come across something that does pique your interest, see if you can find evidence of it from other sources. I promise you this, if I discover something incredible that you need to know about, I'm going to talk about it somewhere that you can easily find, not on some shady social media site. I'm Dr. Sanjay Gupta, helping you live a better life.
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0: 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The big station, 93 BLX, is shouting out for the class of 2026. You made it through. Now this banger is just for you.

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Ayy, big booty, big booty. 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Spin that, for me. 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
9: Getting your heart broken can be really rough. It'll happen to most of us at some point in our lives. It's not just an emotional experience, it's a physical one too. Often described as getting the wind knocked out of you, a knot in your stomach, trouble sleeping. I recently spoke about this with Dr. Yoram Yovil, a psychiatrist and neuroscientist. He was on my podcast, Chasing Life. Now, he told me heartbreak doesn't have to last forever. And while your inclination might be to withdraw, isolate, and shut down, it's often the opposite of what supports healing. One of the things that helps us the most is reconnecting to other people you love. And the reverse is also true, he said. If someone you care about is struggling, don't give up on them. You hold the power to comfort loved ones that are in deep

0: physical or emotional distress. I'm Dr. Sanjay Gupta, helping you live a better life.
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Real over everything, I'm enforced. Lit up the city when I got a torch. I went and got it, I didn't have a choice. I'm from the dirty, we took the north. Step on the second, show no remorse. Straight in the streets when I jump out the porch. Yeah, Mrs. Trendsetter, whatever she do, they bite.

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You can, you can, you can, you can, you can, you can, you can, you can, you can, you can, you can, you can, you can, you can, you can, you can, you can, you can, you can, you can, you can, you can, you can, you can, you can, you can, you can, you can, you can, you can, you can, you can, you can, you can, you can, you can, you can, you can, you can, you can, you can, you can, you can, you can, you can, you can, you can, you can, you can, you can, you can, you can, you can, you can, you can, you can, you can, you can, you can, you can, you can, you can, you can, you can, you can, you can, you can, you can, you can, you can, you can, you can, you can, you can, you can, you can, you can, you can, you can, you can, you can, you can, you can, you can, you can, you can, you can, you can, 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

0: I will. Good morning, everybody. You are listening to The Voice. Come on now, dig me. One and only Steve Harvey. Got what? Radio show. Man, what you doing with it? Trying to do the very, very best I can with it. I really am, you know. I get tired sometimes on my journey. I'm not going to kid you. Trying to make something out yourself is a task. If you want to attempt to do something and understand going in that if the thing you're trying to do is to improve yourself, to better your position, to better your relationship, your family, anything, you're trying to be a better you, you're trying to make more money, you're trying to get it together, you're trying to change. If any of those things are in your hopes and dreams, know this right here. You are about to face some challenges. But you might as well go ahead anyway and face those challenges, because if you don't, you have a whole nother set of challenges to face. You know, it's an amazing thing, man, how people sit around and they watch other people strike out to become successful. They sit in the stands watching these people play out these games, and they criticize, they boo, they laugh at their efforts and everything. And they talk about the failures. He missed that game winning shot. Boy, he sucked. Man, he did this. He ain't worth that. I hear people who sit in stands, who criticize people who are out there on the playing field. Now, when you're on the playing field, you have a set of challenges in front of you. You're going to be open to criticism. You're going to be open to ridicule. You're going to be talked about when you don't know the people who are talking about you. Now, here's the upside to being the player on the field that's facing all the challenges, the criticisms, the laughing, the joke, the being talked about. He has something going for him. This person, boy, woman, child, girl, man, has an opportunity to win. They have an opportunity to win. And in the game of life, just cause you lose one of the games or you lose one of the matches, it don't mean you've lost. You don't get put out. You keep playing. And when you're playing, here's the upside. You have the opportunity to win. But guess what? You're going to win some of the matches. You're going to win some of the points. You're going to make some of the dunks. You're going to hit some of them over the wall. You're going to hit some out the park. You're going to score some goals. You will, if you're playing the game. Here's the problem with the people who don't face criticism, who nobody boos or cheers for, who sits in the stands and knows neither victory nor defeat. Those people, without realizing it, are facing a set of challenges also. And the challenges they facing is how I'm going to live with myself. What I'm going to do now? What direction am I going in? Where am I going to live? Wonder what job will hire me. Wonder if I can get paid for criticizing. Oh, woe is me. I can't find the purpose in my life. And man, I'm just waking up in a state of confusion. I don't know what to do. Now, let me ask you something. Which one of them set of challenges you'd rather be faced with? Because if I'm on the floor playing, if I'm on the field playing, if I'm out on the court playing, then guess what? I got a chance at winning. But guess what I'm doing every day while I'm playing? I'm strategizing. I'm waking up with a purpose. I'm waking up trying to come up with another angle. I'm in pursuit of a goal every single day versus the people in the stands who know neither victory nor defeat. get in the game, face the challenges, better yourself, better your wife, better your children, better your condition, better your employment status, better your job, better your career. Take a shot. Come on, man. What you waiting on? Because the alternative is to watch other people play the game. You know what I just do sometimes? Sometimes I get Forbes magazine or Money magazine, or sometimes I still grab a copy of the Robb Report. I just flip through it just to see. I used to get this book called Unique Homes. Unique Homes is a magazine that just has a lot of extravagant houses that's on sale across the country, across the world. I used to just flip through, man. Let me just see, man, what the people that's playing the game out there doing. Stop watching other people become successful when you could very easily be you if you make the decision. But when you make the decision to become successful, get ready for a series of challenges. I think it's more difficult not to accept the challenge. I think it's, for me, this is just for me, it may not be the case for you. For me, I think it's far more difficult to wake up and just see how life gonna go today. Because, man, it could just deal you any kind of hand today. You understand? I don't like, you know, spades. Let's talk a card game, for example. The game of spades. Really, man, it ain't a whole lot you can do if you don't get no spades. Really? It's a couple of little strategies you got to do, but you can have all this ace, king, queen, diamond, all you want, but, man, you ain't got no spades. They cutting them. You're in trouble. Be it whist, different game. You can create what's in your hand. You got dealt a hand, too. But you can create a hand. You can call a trump. You can make diamonds your spades. You can make hearts or clubs your spades. That's what I'm saying. That's what it is. You can do something with it. It's a different game, man. You can strategize. I would rather have a say-so in my life than to wake up every day and just see how it's going. I think it's more difficult to not accept the challenge to be something than it is to accept the challenge to be something. I think it's more difficult to sit around and not be nothing. I think it's harder to watch everybody's life going somewhere but mine. I think it would be very difficult for me to sit here and hear them talking about other people and never mention my name. It would be difficult for me to see everybody rise and getting promotions except me. That would be difficult for me. It may not be for you, but for me, it would be quite challenging. I would rather accept the challenge of making something out of my life than to sit there and criticize those and then watch and see how my life just may go. Okay? Just a thought today.
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1: You too old to be in a strip club, Tommy. 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
2: 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Strip club does not have an age limit. Don't do that.
1: You over there.
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2: They do an old school thing, Junior.
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1: Who? From
3: 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Old school players.
1: He said Miss Gladys.
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1: You throwing money to Midnight Trainer Georgia?
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3: Ladies and gentlemen, boys and girls, from all walks of life, you're all welcome to join us this morning in the one thing that we all need to have in common, and that is the recognition that God Almighty is still in control. 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You are going to count us loud and clear. You don't have the power to count us out.
4: Hello.
3: You don't have the power to count us out. 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Junior.
5: Nephew Tommy, birthday today, Unc. I just want you to know it's Tommy's birthday. Just know that his birthday is today.
6: Well, he knew that. He's his uncle, Junior. Of course.
3: He's exactly 10 years younger than me.
5: You know, I'm doing my job.
3: That ain't your job. See, Junior, see, you're always trying to do something, but see, if it was one of the girls, you'd have got them a gift and presented it to them on the
7: day
3: and not told me and Tommy nothing.
8: Hey. Hey, for real though.
6: Thank you, Junior.
8: Steve.
3: Yes.
8: You don't have a little Tommy story for his birthday?
4: Carla.
6: We haven't had one in a long time.
8: We don't have one in a long time. Hell, a little good. Tommy story.
6: Good call.
3: Boy,
6: Carla.
3: I wish we had some little Tommy music for this story. Hi, boys and girls.
9: Hi, hey, Uncle Steve.
3: Oh, I've missed you all terribly. But I's back now with another little Tommy story.
8: Yay! We love little Tommy stories.
4: There we go.
8: On his birthday, too.
3: On his birthday. You
8: Happy
3: know,
8: birthday.
3: I remember one time when little Tommy was about, 4 years old.
8: 4 years old?
3: He was really little then. And I had bought him this great big old birthday cake.
8: Yay!
3: And we put the 4 candles on it and we told little Tommy to blow out the cake. So I picked him up and set him on the tray of the high chair so he could lean over and blow out the candles. Little Tommy lost his footing and fell in the cake.
8: No, Uncle Steve.
3: It took us 20 minutes to find his ass in that cake.
8: I was mad.
3: And the whole time, Uncle Sylvester was over there trying to cut a slice. I said, careful before you cut this boy. But he didn't. He survived it. He got out the cake mad because he had cake all over it. So he was allowed to eat himself clean. Took him on out. And ladies and gentlemen, that's what happened on little Tommy's 4th birthday.
8: Yay!
3: Happy birthday.
8: Thank you, Uncle Steve.
10: Happy birthday.
8: Happy birthday, Tommy.
10: Thank you, Tommy.
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12: I keep seeing celebrities post me in the 90s versus now. Well, the person staring at me in the mirror is definitely not the same person that could pull off bootcut jeans. Time creeps up on us so slowly, you don't see it until suddenly you do. Same thing goes for your bills. 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
9: On this nephew Tommy's birthday, we got a word from Reverend Motown and Deacon Def Jam.
10: Oh, clear it up, Pam.
11: Let me clear my throat.
9: I love that.
11: Today's sermon is being brought to you by Deacon Def Jam.
10: Yes.
11: Been a prominent member of the Jackpot Joint of Jerusalem since the day of his conception.
10: That's right.
11: So it is his birthday today, and so he's going to lead us into a number of things at his choice and will. Let the church say amen.
9: Amen.
10: Amen.
11: Amen again.
9: Amen.
11: Go ahead.
10: Pastor, we got an issue here. Now, we have some And I know they don't speak much here at the church, but they've decided to make their voice heard. The MAGA ministry is asking for some demands here at the church. They're saying that you let every ministry have what they want. They want to now have some things going on. They are wanting...
11: Right, let's hear from them what is they want exactly.
10: Yes, they want you to allow Trump to speak here at the church. And now let me put this to it too. They also say they are willing to build us a ballroom attached to the church if we allow him to come and speak. So I don't know how you want to handle that.
11: Well, if we're going to get a free ballroom out the deal, Donnie will be speaking here.
9: What?
11: At the jackpot. Yes, sir. Oh, yes, sir.
12: How do we need a ballroom?
11: I don't know what we need or why he need a new one.
9: A better question.
11: Go ahead. Tell him I'll sign off on it. What do we have next for us?
10: Next, Pastor, you know, they've been doing a lot of redistricting. What they got planned that we didn't know was coming. They're also restating. So they're actually going to blend two states together. They want Georgia and Alabama. They're calling it Alla-Georgia. They want to blend those together and have one state. All right. New York and Pennsylvania will be Yorkie Penn. They want those two to come together.
9: What?
10: And of course, you know, these are where it's heavily black populated. Louisiana and Mississippi, they calling it Missy Lou. They want to put those together. They're asking if they want to speak on that.
11: Oh, well, that's fine. We can stop this conversation now.
12: Missy Lou.
11: Well, our headquarters is here in Georgia. We will not be called Alla-Georgia. Not over here. Okay. We will continue to lose the use of Allegra syrup. We will not be changing the name. Because we in Georgia, we have professional sports teams.
10: Yeah.
11: We've got football, baseball, and basketball. Alabama has none of that. They have Roll Tide and War Eagles, and them's college kids, and that's all. It ain't the same thing. So we won't be doing that. As far as Louisiana and Mississippi getting together, that's fine.
9: Missy Lou.
11: They in last place anyway, so.
12: What happened? Yeah.
11: They always battling for the bottom spot in something. They spend all their time trying to hold black folk back, and they're nothing but hold themselves back.
9: Amen, Pastor. Preach, Pastor.
12: That's a whole word.
11: What all else do you have next for me, or Deacon?
10: Pastor, their most distinguished African-Americans that are a part of the MAGA ministry, the most distinguished ones, they are asking that we meet with Tim Scott and Herschel Walker. They are wanting to do a burlap fundraiser here at the church.
13: Burlap.
10: Where they raise certain things for the MAGA community. That's what they wanting to do, the MAGA black community. But it would definitely be Tim and Husha.
9: I know you're going to.
11: For those of you that is confused about raising money for burlap, Tim Scott and Husha Walker's looking to make a new outfit for when they out there picking.
9: What do you mean picking, Pastor?
11: They likes burlap shorts. It do itch, but they're saying is we itching, but we scratch for massa.
10: What God am I? Say it one more time.
11: I say we itching, but we scratch for massa.
10: God am I?
9: Ignorant show right here.
11: What else you have?
10: Well, now, I don't want you to take offense to this, but they are asking if we would, this is from the MAGA ministry, and I guess every MAGA ministry across the country, they are trying to get a toll on what kind of answer they would get. They want at least one state here in the United States, one state to have slaves. Which state would that be? And it'll be different nationalities as slaves. I don't know how they're working it out, but they're asking, would we consider pushing that through, Pat?
11: Well, the only way I would ask for that is if all the slaves is them.
9: Amen, Pastor. Preach, Pastor. You better reverse it.
11: You saying you want to make America great again? Well, let's give you a shot at building it off of free labor.
10: Bring it home, Pastor.
11: Let's
10: bring
11: let you home. See what it feel like to work without no money.
9: Amen.
11: Sun up to sun down.
10: Come on.
11: See how you feel we sell your kids off.
9: Yeah.
10: Come on,
9: Preach,
10: here.
9: Pastor.
11: MAGA kids ain't going to get much, though.
9: Oh,
11: they don't work hard. We gonna have them on there. For all the MAGA movement, we gonna ship all of them for training to Mexico.
10: Woo! There you go.
11: You come back, you will know how to work.
9: Amen. And coming up next, we have the CLO, our Chief Love Officer, Steve Harvey. Right after this,
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1: 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Coming up at the top of the hour in entertainment news, we will recap the weekend and cover headline stories and trending topics. That is all coming up at the top of the hour in entertainment news. But right now, it is time to ask the CLO, our Chief Love Officer, Steve Harvey. All right, here we go. This is from Mika in Nashville. Mika writes, my husband got a phone call during our son's graduation, and he missed seeing our son get his diploma. He was supposed to get a video of him walking across the stage. He said it's just high school, so I need to relax. Why is he so insensitive? Why? What?
2: What phone call did you get? While you was at your son's graduation where you missed him go across the stage.
3: So you got up to take the call?
4: Yeah. Mm-hmm. Stepped out.
1: And missed his son walking across the stage.
2: Come on, man.
1: Not cool. And then he
2: says,
1: I'm going
2: to tell you something
1: that's
2: even more shocking than that.
1: What?
2: I can't even give a lie for you to get out of that.
1: What? Oh, you're right.
2: Yeah,
1: that
2: you're
1: is
2: on your
1: shocking.
2: Own.
3: What?
1: Yeah.
3: That is shocking.
1: Yeah.
2: Yeah, you're on your own.
1: Yeah. And he
2: I can tell you one thing. I'll tell you what, it wasn't no business call. That I can't do.
1: Right. Oh, yeah.
5: What could have been that important? What could have been that important?
2: Yeah, it's a new issue.
1: She's pregnant.
2: Oh.
4: What? After graduation.
5: Fine chick pregnant.
3: What? Or she showed up to the graduation.
1: Yeah.

0: Come on.
1: Now, that'll shut things down. Right?
2: Well, she said, you going to talk to me. I'm out front and I'm on the way in. Mm. He had to get up and go ahead that off.
0: Mm.
2: Yeah. If you look at the security footage on the outside of the building, he's out there with another woman.
0: At the venue.
2: Yeah.
0: And this is serious because you have no lie for him.
2: Now you got no lie for you. Though. Not on this one right
3: here.
2: This
3: is very serious.
0: Yeah.
2: You're on your own.
0: Okay. All right. We're moving on to Al in Henderson, who writes, I work in another city 2 weeks a month. When I get home, I expect my wife to be excited, but she's not. I heard her tell her friend that she loves not having to cook and clean while I am gone. Is she getting too used to me being gone every month? Wow.
2: Well, she's made the adjustment. And the adjustment has been good for her.
3: She like back.
0: Yeah. You back?
2: She don't see how you ain't went in there to the company and asked for a third week. That's what she
0: Well, is this marriage going to last like this?
2: Yeah, you can survive.
0: Really?
2: Yeah.
0: How?
3: What you mean? There. She's happy.
0: Yeah, she's happy, but is this marriage going to last with him being gone? She's happy. He wants her to be excited when he gets home, and she's not.
2: Well, see, what's finna happen is he finna get all his excitement out on the road.
0: Okay. All right. So, yeah. All right. This marriage is not going.
3: Yay.
0: He's going to cheat. All right. He needs some excitement. Okay. All right. Yeah. Moving on to Tyra in Southfield. Tyra writes, I'm dating a guy that does a local segment on TV. He does his own makeup for TV, and he used to wipe off the makeup afterwards. Now he keeps it on because he's ashamed of his bad skin. Is that strange? Should I ask him to stop wearing it?
2: Yeah, you can.
0: Yeah. I mean, he's not on TV when he's with her.
2: Well, let me explain something to you.
0: Okay. What? I want to hear this. What?
2: If you're on a TV show,
0: yes,
2: that you have to do your own makeup for, that TV show don't have budget.
0: That's a podcast. This is about.
4: That's a podcast.
0: She said TV show.
2: So I don't know how you done tied yourself. You quit calling this TV show.
3: What is it?
2: You done tied yourself to somebody that's doing his own makeup.
0: Yeah.
2: Now, I've seen it done before.
0: Mm-hmm.
3: Because you've been on TV a long time.
2: Yeah. And if I ever had to do my makeup, I'd come out there looking so crazy.
0: You've never had to do your own makeup?
4: You've never had to do your own?
2: I don't know how to do it. Why would I do that?
3: Tommy, you've done your own makeup? You've been on TV.
2: Hell yeah. He done his own.
4: We had to learn that in school, though.
3: In college. Okay.
2: See, that's why I ain't go to college, because they teach
3: that ain't why.
4: Stop that, man.
0: And you did go to college.
2: Man, I'm finna be a star. I'm not doing that.
0: All right. But if you had to do it, do you have any idea what you would start with? What you would do?
4: You don't know his color.
2: She wiped something on my face to take the oil off. I don't know. I guess it's oil remover.
0: Good. Okay. Your face should be clean when you're doing
2: your
0: makeup.
2: Then after that, some type of primer.
0: Yeah, that's to get your skin ready to hold the makeup on your skin, yes.
2: Now, I don't know if that's Bear or
0: Bear.
2: Sherman Williams. I don't know.
3: Paint primer? I'm
5: talking about the paint primer.
0: That's different from makeup primer. Up, yeah.
4: You're going to mess yourself up.
3: Now you all at Lowe's looking for primer.
0: You're going to have boils on your skin. What?
2: I'll be down at Lowe's, man, because they got that color chart. I'll find me in there somewhere.
0: I'm glad you don't have to do your own makeup, sir.
3: All right. Look a mess.
0: Yes. All right, last one. This is from Elton in Harlem. Elton writes, I sent my side chick to get a massage. I have a credit card on file at the spa because I use the gym. Now my wife wants to go to this spa because it's all nice and new, and I'm afraid that the staff will confuse my side chick with my wife. Is this too risky?
2: Is it too risky?
0: Yes.
2: You're stupid. Why would you send your side piece that's connected to the gym that your wife... Boy... See, you supposed to get busted.
0: You're not proud of him at all, huh?
2: Oh, man, what are you doing?
3: Disappointed.
0: Yeah.
2: That's crazy.
0: Yeah, it is crazy. Yeah. But why do you think they get the two mixed up? They confuse the two, the wife and the
2: sidekick. You can't have a woman having access to your credit card.
0: No.
2: You have now created a paper trail. Yeah. What is wrong with y'all?
0: I sent my side chick to get a massage.
2: I can't stand these new dudes in these relationships.
3: New cheater.
2: That ain't been out there knowing how to work the game.
0: They don't know.
4: Nothing worse than a new cheater.
0: Yeah. Because they don't know what they're doing. This is terrible.
4: You got your card. Now she can go to the ATM and pull money out. And that's on camera. You're stupid.
2: See, the thing with these cats now is they don't put any forethought into the cheating.
0: Into cheating?
4: Yeah.
2: You can't cross paths with your chick and your side chick.
0: Now, that's true, for sure.
4: Yes. You know.
3: Yeah. Just don't cheat, and you don't have to worry about the wife and the side.
4: That's not the discussion, Carl. That's not the discussion.
5: That's not what we're talking about. That's not it.
3: But if you don't cheat, you don't have to worry about them running into each other at the gym. How about
5: that? Why are we cheating on the same side of town?
0: Using your credit card.
2: Either we're going to be a place where people can come for help, or we not.
0: That's what I'm talking about.
2: Now you need to make up your mind.
0: All right, we gotta go. Apparently,
2: all these men coming in here need help. We not gonna help
0: them. Steve, I love that. Coming up at the top of the hour, we will have some entertainment news for you right after this.
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0: I'm State Representative Sam Jones. On Tuesday, May 19th, I'm seeking re-election to House District 99. 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
6: All right, ladies and gentlemen, can we get a drum roll, please? Drum roll. Okay. We need a drum roll for this one. This one's big. Our pretty girl, our baby, Carla's baby girl, Tasha Farrell, graduated from high school with honors. Woo! Over the weekend.
7: Okay.
6: Yeah. Honors. That's yes. Why we need a drum roll. You get it?
7: Oh.
6: Yes. Yes, with honors over the weekend. So, Carla.

No, we are so proud. Tasha graduated this past Saturday, like you said, with honors. She won a College Board AP scholarship.

0: Congratulations.
1: She's spellbound.
2: Spellbound.
1: Yes, wow. So we are so proud of her. Yeah.
0: Congratulations. She's such a beautiful, sweet young lady, too. You've done a great job, Carla. You should be commended.
1: Thank you.
2: Outstanding.
1: Thank you. Thank
3: you. Yeah, she down here by Uncle Steve. I swore I'll roll in and keep an eye on her every night.
1: Oh, well, thank you. Thank you. Yeah. Go right on over there.
3: Right on over there. Who this boy?
1: Very proud of her. But we're empty nesters now, so I'll need some advice from some of the empty nesters out there, me and my husband.
2: I ain't
1: right
2: yet.
1: Now.
2: Huh? I'm trying to get there.
0: You got one more to go.
1: The one you advice I got, well, go ahead, Steve. Go ahead.
3: No, go ahead. What advice you get?
1: That when you're empty nesters, all you and your spouse, all y'all think about is what you're going to eat. That's all. What we eating today? That's all you talk about. Is that true, Steve? Is it food? What do you think of? What do you think about?
3: Well, I'm just here to let you know they coming back.
1: Oh, the kids?
0: You never get rid of them. You never get rid of them.
2: Oh, no, they
1: what?
3: Doggy, you must be crazy.
2: I'm changing them locks.
3: Well, I'm not necessarily talking about the house, but they're going to come back over. And they still going to have requests. And requests will be much bigger than they used to be.
1: What?
2: What they want now?
0: Like they can't afford
1: too much.
3: Dog, you're going to become the banker. You don't know that?
0: Oh, yeah. You didn't know that? Yeah.
1: Is this Monopoly? Coming. What?
0: No, this is life. This is the game of life.
3: But with your money. It's down payment for a place to stay. Down payment to start this idea.
0: Okay. All right, moving on to Tommy now. Tommy, today is your birthday. Another drum roll, please. Now, Tommy, you were born on May 18th, 1967. That makes you 59 today. Congratulations.
1: Yep. Happy birthday.
2: Thank you.
0: Congratulations. Happy birthday. Yeah, here's some fun facts about your birth year, Tommy. All right. In 1967, Aretha Franklin recorded her legendary version of Respect. Okay.
4: Yes. Oh.
0: All right. That was
1: nice.
0: Okay. The Carol Burnett Show made its debut on TV, on television.
1: Harvey Korman.
0: Yeah.
1: Love him.
0: But the Andy Griffith Show was the most popular TV show in 1967.
2: Mayberry.
0: With Barney. How could it not be? Barney Fife. All right. The first ever Super Bowl was on January 15th, 1967 in Los Angeles. Did you know
1: Tommy
0: that?
1: Tommy, oh. This sounds crazy.
2: Come on.
0: This one right here, though. Doritos made their big debut in 1967.
2: Come on, Doritos.
0: Yes, yes, yes. The first successful human heart transplant was done in Cape Town, South Africa in 1967, your birth
2: in
0: year.
2: In Africa.
0: Yes. And the summer of love peaked with the hippie culture flooding the streets of San Francisco in 1967.
2: Yeah. I'm a hippie baby. Am I a hippie baby?
0: Well, 1967, this is what was going on. So I guess we can safely say yes. So do you... Yes, Steve.
3: And here's the big news for Tommy.
1: Please, okay. Come on.
3: 1967 was the year that the word became a banned word. You can no longer use the term. And they started calling them little people. Just want to put that out.
1: Okay. That's a little known fact about Tommy.
2: That started with me.
4: May 18th.
3: Because had he been inside the cut line and made the cut like before 67, that was going to be his nickname.
0: Steve.
3: I'm telling you what would have happened before 1967. I've already said we not allowed to say that after 1967.
0: Right.
3: That's when they took the word out of circulation. Mm. And then you asked me what were they going to call him, and I had to tell you. Which is why we couldn't call him that.
1: Oh, okay.
3: It just became Lil Tommy.
0: So Tommy, do you have plans for your birthday?
2: My birthday celebration just changed when he started talking. It was going very well.
1: Are you sad?
2: It was really nice. It was a great
3: thing. Hey, man, that's a great thing. You was there when the... What are you talking about?
2: So I'm with the... Movement? What are you talking
0: what
2: about?
0: What are you saying that word?
3: You can't say that no more. You're going to have to... Have you not listened to anything I said?
0: Please don't.
3: Now, this is the greatness of you, Tommy, that something like that, soul transcending, soul transforming, happened in the year you was born. I think that's amazing.
0: Tommy, do you have any plans for your birthday this weekend?
2: We're going out. We're going to go have some dinner tonight. This is 59. This is a blessing.
0: Yeah.
2: Y'all know I've been through a struggle, but, man, I'm still here, man.
0: We gotta go.
3: Every
0: coming up in 20 minutes after. Tommy's Uncle him. Steve will give us a little Tommy story in honor of Tommy's birthday right after this.
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17: Getting your heart broken can be really rough. It'll happen to most of us at some point in our lives. It's not just an emotional experience, it's a physical one too. often described as getting the wind knocked out of you, a knot in your stomach, trouble sleeping. I recently spoke about this with Dr. Yoram Yovel, a psychiatrist and neuroscientist. He was on my podcast, Chasing Life. Now, he told me heartbreak doesn't have to last forever, and while your inclination might be to withdraw, isolate, and shut down, it's often the opposite of what supports healing. One of the things that helps us the most is reconnecting to other people you love. And the reverse is also true, he said. If someone you care about is struggling, don't give up on them. You hold the power to comfort loved ones that are in deep physical or emotional distress. I'm Dr. Sanjay Gupta, helping you live a better life.
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1: All right, I think we need a drum roll here or something, because this is exciting. This is really exciting. Yeah.
2: What is it?
1: It's funny you should ask that. Yeah, okay, that's good, Carla. It's funny you should ask that, because today, ladies and gentlemen, is Tommy's birthday. Nephew Yay! Tommy. Nephew Tommy, happy birthday. Happy birthday. There you go.
3: Mommy.
2: Thank you.
4: Nephew Tommy.
2: 59.
1: You and your uncle are exactly 10 years apart.
2: 10 years. 10 years and a little change, but yeah, pretty much the
1: same.
2: Don't
1: say little. Don't say little.
4: Yeah. So how was your birthday? You were in Baltimore this past weekend, all the things.
2: I was in Baltimore, kicked it on stage, enjoyed myself. Let me thank Baltimore for coming out, hanging out with your boy. Y'all always show up and show out. We did that thing. Did we do that thing? Oh man, we did it, man. We put a little old go-go in there, man. We tried to have a whole lot of fun.
1: Yes, Steve. You want to say happy birthday to your nephew?
5: Yeah, well, right after I get something clear. matter of fact, let me just say happy birthday then, clear.
1: Okay.
5: In the intro,
1: yes,
5: when y'all was talking about the difference between me and Tommy, he said it's 10 years age difference.
1: Yeah,
5: and a little what
2: change. It's a whole month.
1: Yeah.
5: Oh, like money.
1: Yeah.
2: No, like months.
1: I said don't say little. I did tell him that.
5: I thought you said my little change, like as in money.
2: Can I do this for the rest of the year, though? Can I say 59 and fine? Can I do that?
5: Yeah, you can say that. But I'm addressing this part where we a little ways apart in change. Is what I wanted.
3: That's what you dressed.
4: That's on your mind. That's what's getting on your.
5: Yeah, I just wanted to inform you that little change is not zeros.
1: Please change.
5: Them is commas.
1: Change it.
2: Now we're a big difference on some change. That's a lot of difference.
4: So you want to be 59.
5: But you got a great life, though. You've hammered out a great life for your family, man.
1: Yes, you have.
5: It ain't nothing. Name something I got that you don't have.
2: What?
1: How much time do you have?
2: How much show is left? How much show is left?
5: Well, I mean, he got a big, nice house. He got to drive nice cars. Wife shop where she want to shop. Mm-hmm. Got beautiful furniture in the house. Mm-hmm. Mm-hmm. Got a big piece of land.
2: Okay. But you got great big old furniture, though. Your furniture.
5: Gate.
1: Because
5: so what I got gate. That he don't
1: big.
5: Have?
2: I ain't got no man at my gate. You got a man at the gate.
5: Well, what is...
2: I want a white man at my gate like you got. That's what I want.
1: That's what you're working toward?
5: Well, you got to put a guard shack out there. Well, he just can't be out there standing.
1: That's on your vision board, Tommy.
4: He needs a booth. He needs a locker.
2: I need a booth.
5: You can't just have him out there standing. Got a fold-away chair out there for him.
2: Where y'all going?
3: What a pen.
1: Tommy, we celebrate you today. Happy birthday.
2: Thank you.
1: Coming up next, it is Sister Odell right after this.
2: Ooh, it's hot out here.
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7: I'm Attorney Everett West, working to be your Democratic United States Senator. 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
11: so-called super agers. They are an enviable segment of the population. People who are older than 80, whose brains function like someone a fraction of their age. It's true, a lot of these people have genetics on their side, but more and more research is bearing out the idea that people who practice good brain health also slow their cognitive decline. Dr. Richard Isaacson, a pioneer in the Alzheimer's space, told us that, quote, his studies have found lifestyle changes including diet, exercise, reducing stress and optimizing sleep, along with managing vascular risk factors with certain medications, can actually help grow brain areas and also reduce telltale signs of Alzheimer's, such as tau tangles and amyloid plaques. What else helps? Staying social, surrounding yourself with family and friends, and maybe even volunteering for a real sense of purpose. I'm Dr. Sanjay Gupta, helping you live a better life.
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0: Well, as promised, ladies and gentlemen, she is here. Sister Odell.
1: Had you

0: My Jesus. Good morning, everyone.
1: Good morning, Sister Odell.
0: Good. What's going on this morning, Shirley?
1: Well, Sister Odell, I just wanted to ask, did you hear about the Baptist pastor and Fox News contributor Robert Jeffress, who said that President Trump, now listen to this, Sister Odell, he said President Trump has a better understanding of the Bible than Pope Leo when it comes to waging war against Iran. He said that Pope Leo is sincere in his faith, but he is sincerely wrong when it comes to Iran. What do you think about that? I mean, come on.
0: This really, sweetie, y'all just gonna let him be in the truth for you like that? The Pope was saying for peace for all people.
1: That's right. That's right.
0: They the ones sitting up here talking about Iranians don't need no nuclear weapon.
1: What?
0: nuclear weapon. They the ones said Iranians them don't need no nuclear weapon.
2: Yes, ma'am.
0: Now, that's it. They made that up after they went over there. The Pope didn't say let's let them have one. He said let's pray for peace.
1: Yes, ma'am, he did.
0: Mm-hmm. But y'all listening to this fool just following him with your little head tucked up in his behind parts, and now you don't know how to think for yourself. Because you got the boo-boo, you just got it all on you.
2: Oh, okay. You got the foot? So, Dale, what's happening?
0: Well, you know, I don't curse because I'm a Christian, you know.
1: Yes, ma'am.
2: Sister Odell, I went to see the movie The Devil Wears Prada 2, the sequel. Would you like to go? Would you like to go see that movie?
0: Well, I know The Devil Wears Prada.
1: How do you know that?
0: All y'all heifers wearing them high heel shoes is going to hell. Nowhere in the Bible does it ask you to put on high heels and tippy toe in front of men.
1: That's Jezebel stuff.
3: In front of men.
0: Wearing them red lips and all this here. You know that ain't the color of your mouth.
2: It's going on.
0: Be natural.
2: But so you don't believe
0: sometimes I feel like a natural woman.
3: Thanks, Sister Odell.
1: So you've never worn makeup, Sister Odell?
0: No, I used to work at the funeral home. I put makeups on you.
1: Oh.
2: But you've never rocked.
0: That's necessary, because if you think a person wasn't attractive when he was living, wait till you see him when he dead.
1: That's
0: why
1: they
0: have makeups at funerals.
1: Sometimes they don't get the complexion quite right.
0: Well, they don't ever get it right. You know, they have one tube of makeup down there.
1: Oh, for everyone. One size fits all.
0: You and Carly would be wearing the same makeup, and Lord Jesus.
1: Really?
2: What's all that for?
0: Well, I'm just telling you, because Carly, if you put the same makeup on Shirley got on, you're going to be over there looking like a donut.
2: Well, what kind of donut?
1: I don't. What kind of?
0: Glazed, baby.
2: Absolutely hate him.
0: You're a beautiful girl now, Charlotte. Carly, don't get me wrong. Your little chocolate skin is pretty. It's always smooth. You ain't got no bumps and lumps in it and stuff like that. But if you put on Shirley makeup, you finna be a chocolate covered glazed donut.
2: So much.
1: Sister Odell, but I did want to get back to this question, though. Do you think that President Trump has a better understanding of the Bible than Pope Leo?
0: You ain't got one picture of Donald Trump coming out of church nowhere.
1: Coming up next, it is the nephew and today.
0: You ever seen a picture with him and any other friends?
2: Goodbye.
1: Thank you, Sister Odell, for coming. All right. Prank phone call up next.
4: 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I love the fact that God is who he is. God is everything. He's all powerful, all knowing, all seeing, all prevailing, all doing, all knowing. 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

0: It's the Steve Harvey Morning Show, man. You can't do nothing around my crack at all. Yeah, and you tattoo, you can't sketch on it. You can't put tracing paper on my crack. And I'm not going to hold still. I just can't do it because I'm a clinch. I'm going to tear your paper up.
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2: Coming up, it is my strawberry letter for today, and the subject is, I just met my place sister-in-law. We'll get into that, find out what that's all about, okay?
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2: my play.
4: Play sister-in-law.
2: Sister-in-law. Not my real one, my play one, okay? We'll get into it in just a few. Because right now, the birthday boy is here with today's prank phone call. What you got for us, birthday boy?
4: I'm about to play one of my favorites right here.
2: Oh, this is one of your personal favorites. Okay.
4: One of my personal favorites. I got a top five, but this is in the top five.
2: Okay.
4: Your wife is having a black baby.
3: Yes, she is.
2: That's your favorite.
4: Yeah. They done got our stuff mixed up, and your wife pregnant for me. All I wanted to know is, are you expecting child support from me? Because this ain't my fault. You understand what I'm saying? This ain't got nothing to do with me.
3: This ain't my baby.
4: I didn't mix this up, okay? But your wife having a black baby. Let's go, cat dog.
5: Hello?
4: Hello, I'm looking for a William...
5: This Mr.
4: How you doing? Listen, my name is Simmons. I was, I don't know how to... oh, man. My wife and I evidently go to the same fertility specialist that you and your wife go to, Dr. Are you familiar with Dr.?
5: I'm familiar with Dr., but... That's supposed to be confidential.
4: Yeah, I'm aware of that as well, sir. My wife is out on business right now. She's gone for, won't be back until Tuesday. But I got a call today, a very disturbing phone call, and wanted to, I looked your number up. They did tell me what was going on, and kind of wanted to let
5: Somebody told you my number? You got my number from somebody?
4: No, I looked up your number. here it is, in a nutshell. My wife and I, evidently, you and your wife have been going through the same type of problems of trying to get pregnant and so forth and so on. And from my understanding, your wife is, what, 4 or 5 months pregnant? I'm not sure.
5: Yeah, well, wait a minute. Yeah, my wife is exactly 5 months pregnant, but I'm still confused on how you're getting in touch with me and what this has to do with me.
4: Well,
5: I mean, all that stuff that we've gone through is totally confidential, and I'm kind of offended that you're calling me.
4: I understand that. Well, what's happening is I got a phone call from the doctor's office today. It seems like there's been a huge mistake by the doctor's office. Evidently, your wife has been artificially inseminated with my seed, and I was...
5: What?
4: I mean, I'm just as disturbed as you are. You know what I mean? Because I mean, me and my wife are, my wife is 2 months pregnant, and finally.
5: How could they do something like that? I mean, that doesn't make any sense.
4: I have no idea. All I know is that, I hate to use the expression, but I'm your wife's baby's daddy, and.
5: No. Okay. Wait a minute. No.
4: That
5: doesn't happen. No way.
4: Sir, I'm trying to make sure I bring the news to you and see if there's anything that we can do to. I mean, after being 5 months pregnant, it's kind of hard to rectify the problem. So
5: I don't want this to sound rude, and I don't want this to sound wrong. You said baby daddy. Are you black?
4: Yeah.
5: Black, and my wife is gonna have a black baby.
4: Well, yeah, your wife is gonna have a black baby. But what I want you to know is, I'm not paying no. Child support.
5: About child support, and my wife is having some other black dude's kid. Are you crazy?

0: I'm not.
1: Are you out of your mind?
0: No, I'm not out of my mind. I'm just saying, I didn't lay down and conceive a child with your wife, so I'm making sure I'm not finna be paying no child support.
1: Man, I'm not even worried about the child support. I'll pay the child support. I'm worried about some doctor making a huge mistake and oh my God.
0: Your wife is having.
1: I'm gonna have a black baby. I can't believe that. This is unbelievable. It's unbelievable, and I can't believe you didn't call my house.
0: What?
1: And give me this. Doctor should give me this.
0: Well, don't you want
1: it?
0: It doesn't matter who gives you the news as long as you get the news. Now, what I want you to do is this: please don't be giving the baby no white names and stuff.
1: White names. I can't believe you're so. This is incredible. Incredible. Oh my gosh. Oh, call me on Sunday. Give me that. I'm ready to go crazy. This is crazy.
0: Okay, this is no reason to be violent, sir. You see what I'm saying? This already
1: no
0: lets
1: reason
0: me
1: to be violent. You're worried about me about paying child support and talking about your seed and your baby's daddy and all. Oh man, this is bringing the best out of me. I can promise you, unbelievable, man.
0: Let me ask you something, sir. Do you think you may need anger management? I mean, you're not gonna. You're not gonna beat my child, are you?
1: Oh man, you know how to push man's buttons. I can promise you, man. That's crazy. No, I ain't gonna beat nobody's baby. I got crazy.
0: See, I don't want you being violent to me and your wife's baby.
1: Oh, spin this thing around, huh? Man, where the f*** do you live, man? Who the f*** is this?
0: Okay.
1: Who the f*** is this? Because this is crazy.
0: Well, here's what I'm going to ask you. Do you think you might want to be the godfather to the child?
1: to my own kid? No. Well, I guess it wouldn't be my kid.
0: It's me and your wife's child.
1: God, you don't you f*** say that, you f*** crazy. Don't you f*** say that. That drives me f***. Even thinking about something like that.
0: It's
1: don't
0: me.
1: You talk about something like that.
0: But it's me and your wife's child.
1: No, it ain't you and my wife. It was a mistake. So don't you even talk like that, you crazy. I'll tear a hole in your head. Don't you talk like that.
0: Okay. You're going to tear a hole in whose head?
1: In your head, you crazy.
0: See that? This,
1: follow me up. You know,
0: this is the kind of thing I don't want my child around. This type of talk. This type of violence. See, your white folks get mad and want to kill everybody in the room. Won't you kill who you mad at? Why do y'all do that?
1: You. Who the f*** is this, man?
0: Can I say one more thing to you? Can I do that?
1: I don't know if I can take any more news from you, man. I'm jumped through the phone.
0: I got one more thing to say to you. This is Nephew Tommy from the Steve Harvey Morning Show. You just got pranked by your wife.
1: Oh my God! Oh, I'm gonna kill that! Oh man, why was that? Oh, it took us so long to try to get pregnant. She's gonna play a game like this? That's wrong. Oh, you got me, man! You freaking got me, man! Yeah, we listen to Steve Harvey Radio Show all the time, man. That's awesome. You guys are great. Oh man, I'm gonna go find her and give her a big kiss. I'm gonna do that for her. God.
0: All right, man. I got
1: you
0: one.
1: Son of a
0: I got one more question for you, baby. What is the baddest radio show in the land?
1: The Steve Harvey Radio Show in the Morning.
0: And there you have it. There you have it. There you have it. Your wife is having a black baby. Are you freaking kidding me right now? My wife is having a black baby. All you care about is child support? Are you serious? Yes.
2: Yes.
3: Yeah, other things.
0: Because this ain't got nothing to do with me, man. One of my classics on my birthday. So there we go. May 18th, baby, 1967.
2: Woo.
0: A fool was born. Yes,
2: amen.
0: He was. A fool.
2: Yes.
0: Was born, and the fool shall be in Detroit, Michigan, Sunday, June 21st. That is actually Father's Day, June 21st. You don't want to miss it, Detroit. It is jokes, jazz, and jams. Jokes, jazz, and jams. And we got it all loaded for you. You got Dougie Fresh. You got Shantae Moore, hosted by yours truly. That would be me. Sugar Hill Gang and the Furious Five. Marcus Wiley. That's my dog right there. The boy is funny. Julian Vaughn, the Williams Singers. The list goes on and on and on. You don't want to miss it. Tickets on sale right now. And it's at the Aretha Franklin Amphitheater. You don't want to miss that. Yeah, oh, wow. Tickets on sale right now. Karen, Shit, Kelly, the list go on. I keep going. You want to say? I keep going. I will.
2: All right. Yeah. Thank you, nephew. Yeah. Your time's up. Coming
0: the
2: up.
0: Cara Williams. You don't want to miss.
2: I'm your time's up. Coming up next, my strawberry letter subject. I just met my play sister-in-law. We'll get into that right after this.
0: Bee Harvey.
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19: There's something I'd like to talk to you about today, something that's been circulating on the internet that's become a real problem. Deep fake videos of me endorsing products that I've never even heard of and I have no relationship with whatsoever. Let me tell you clearly, these videos are scams. They are designed to take your money. Now, a couple things you should keep in mind. If something sounds too good to be true, it probably is. When you look at these videos, if they don't seem natural, if there's something off about them, the audio or the video, it's probably AI generated. And if you come across something that does pique your interest, see if you can find evidence of it from other sources. I promise you this, if I discover something incredible that you need to know about, I'm going to talk about it somewhere that you can easily find, not on some shady social media site. I'm Dr. Sanjay Gupta, helping you live a better life.

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0: 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We could be reading your letter live on the air, just like we're going to read this one right here, right now. And you never know, it could be yours.
1: You never know. Buckle up and hold on tight. We got it for you. Here it is. Strawberry Letter.
0: Thank you, Tommy. Subject, I just met my play sister-in-law. Okay. Dear Stephen Shirley, I met my husband online and we dated briefly before we got married. We figured out that we knew a lot of the same people and all my friends that knew him vouched for him and said he's a great man. His mother always acted strangely, but he said that's just how she is and she would come around and be sweet eventually. A couple of weeks after our wedding, I asked his mother to meet for lunch and she asked if she could bring her play daughter. I wanted to meet anyone close to my husband, so I was excited. That lunch date with his mom has sent my marriage into a downward spiral. The play daughter knew everything about my husband, even more than his mom. She said they've been the best of friends, but never romantically involved. She said they've sat up many nights crying together over bad relationships. I have never seen my husband cry. She told us that my husband almost died after a botched liposuction and his mom didn't know he had surgery. She thought he lost weight naturally. I asked her why she didn't come to the wedding if they were so close, and she said she wasn't invited. My mother-in-law said she insisted that she come, but the play daughter said she felt like my husband was moving shady since he met me. Now, if this doesn't sound like a whole side piece relationship with my husband, then what is it? Why is his mother not seeing this? My husband swears he's never been intimate with his play sister, but couldn't explain why he has never introduced me to her and none of his friends know of her. If I ask this play sister more questions, will I look insecure and should I keep my head high as the wifey or should I do more research on her? Yes, you should keep your head high as the wifey and you don't need any more research. I mean, how much research do you need? The research you want to know, that you want to do now, that should have been done before the marriage. Okay. That should have been done then. Anyway, you pretty much laid it all out. The clues are there with the first one being her saying your husband's moving shady since he met you. And what does that mean? What does moving shady mean? Does it mean he didn't invite her to the wedding because he didn't want any drama or he didn't introduce her to any of his friends because he didn't want any drama or didn't want them to know about her? What did that mean? I mean, there is a reason for him not telling. Could be a side piece situation, like you said, but his mom sure knows, a lot about her and she knows her well enough to invite her to lunch with you guys. So this woman has definitely been around for a while, but I don't think you need to ask her any more questions. Let this go. If you want to ask questions, ask your husband. This all happened before you and him got together. And this is a chance you take. You know how it goes when you meet someone online and you marry them quickly. You don't get to know the person. So please remember, everyone has a past. Steve?
2: Well, this is going to be a good one for me because I can answer all these questions you have. All of them, with rather a certainty and assurance. You met your husband online. We dated briefly before we got married. Well, there it is. There it is. You dated briefly before you got married. Now, I don't know how old you all are. You haven't mentioned any kids, anything. But you have to understand, like Shirley said, everybody comes with a history. So when you date briefly, you don't get to learn the history because you haven't been put in enough situations where things can crop up. You all got along and everything. Now, his mother has always acted strangely, but he said that's just how she is, and she would come around and be sweet eventually. Well, a couple weeks after you got married, you asked your mother-in-law to meet for lunch. That was a great idea. Your mom-in-law asked if she could bring her play daughter. Hell for. Now, please don't let this boy's mama act like she don't know, because she is a grown woman now. And women know. Women know what they're doing. They're very smart. Women, I ain't hardly ever met no stupid women until they start listening to their heart instead of their intuition. Other than that, they are on top of the food chain when it comes to brains and smarts. Don't you misunderstand that for a moment. So the boy and mama know what he's doing, going to bring the play daughter. And you said, yeah, because you want to meet anybody close to your husband, because now you're trying to learn your husband after you've married him instead of dating him longer to learn him before you got married. So now here we go. So I was excited that lunch date with his mom, and but that lunch date sent your marriage into a downward spiral. The play daughter knew everything about my husband. See, right there. Why did the mama bring her? Even more than his mom. She said they've been the best of friends but never romantically involved. Why is she talking to you? You know why I think she's talking to you? Because she's trying to play the spoiler. She's trying to be the spoiler. It's always some woman getting left by the wayside at the altar. And then all of a sudden, I know more. Me and him talk. We everything. They been the best of friends. She said they've set up many nights crying together over bad relationships. And I've never seen my husband cry. That's because you ain't known him long enough. But I tell you what, after he found out you and the mom and the plate sister was at lunch, I bet he was somewhere crying then.
0: All right. Hang on, Steve. We'll have part two of your response to this strawberry letter at 23 minutes after the hour. Today's subject, I just met my play sister-in-law. We'll get back into it right after this.
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18: You know, one of the weirder things I've seen on social media lately is parents feeding their babies butter, like whole sticks of butter. They swear that it helps them feel fuller after meals and get a good night's sleep, among other things. There's actually something to this. You know, butter is full of fat, which a rapidly growing infant needs, but eating butter all the time results in, quote, boxing out other important nutrients they need as well. Spokesperson for the Academy of Nutrition and Dietetics told us she recommends half a teaspoon to a teaspoon melted and then added to a puree. Or as they get older, you can drizzle oil or melted butter over cooked vegetables, she told us. We never say just give butter by itself, and it's not the only source of fat she would recommend. Avocados, hummus, fish, they are great sources of fat as well. And also great foods to introduce. I'm Dr. Sanjay Gupta, helping you live a better life.

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0: 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All right, Steve, come on, let's recap today's Strawberry Letter. The subject is, I just met my play sister-in-law.
1: Well, this woman met this man online, dated briefly, and then got married. Dating briefly doesn't allow you to learn the person's history, so now you're learning his history while you're married. You've always thought that the mom was acting sort of funny to you, so you wanted to invite her to lunch after you all got married a couple of weeks. She asked you, could she bring her play daughter? Okay, so then you said, yeah, because you want to meet everybody close to the family. Well, that date done sent your marriage into a downward spiral because little Miss Play Daughter done sat up here and knew everything about your husband and molding his mama. She said they've been the best of friends but never romantically involved. She said they've set up many nights crying together over bad relationships. I have never seen my husband cry. Well, you ain't been with him long enough. But I tell you what, though. After he found out you was with his mom and his play sister, his was somewhere crying in. That's what I can promise you that. His was somewhere sitting in his tongue crying. She told us that my husband almost died after a botched liposuction, and his mom didn't even know he had the surgery. Okay. Mm. Well, did you know he had liposuction?
2: No, she didn't know. She didn't know.
1: Did you know it was botched?
2: No.
1: How do you know that he almost died? I'm listening to this story that this woman is weaving for you. We've cried together. Yeah, all this is stuff you can't check on. Mm-hmm. We've cried together, set up many nights. So if y'all been crying together over all the bad relationships you had, pretty much why I explain why little play sister and play sister-in-law ain't got nobody. See, I know this now. Know who you're talking to. The mother thought he lost weight naturally. I asked her why she didn't come to the wedding if they were so close, and she said she wasn't invited. Now, the mother-in-law jumped in and said she insisted that she come. But the play daughter says she felt like my husband was moving shady since he met me.
2: Hmm.
1: Well, that's a good sign. See, he didn't invite her because he didn't want her around.
2: He didn't want the drama, right?
1: You know, because he already know his mama and the girl close. Now, why would he do that? And listen to me. The key to this, I want your takeaway to be, is he felt like she didn't want to come to the wedding, and she felt like my husband was moving shady. The husband was trying to distance himself. That's a good thing. That's what moving shady meant. Now, if this doesn't sound like a whole side piece relationship with my husband, then what is it? But see, if it was a side piece situation, it ain't no more.
2: Hmm.
1: But you meeting a man that had a background, as do all men. He had a background. So now where we at? If it was a side piece, he didn't tell you about it, because who do that? What man meets a woman and go, hey, let me tell you about these chicks I got out here on the side. Who do that? Ain't nobody finna do that. And I don't know what you think a man supposed to do that for, but you can lose them expectations. You can take that off the plate, because we not finna do that. And then my husband swears he's never been intimate with his play sister, but couldn't explain to me why he never introduced me to her and none of his friends know of her. Okay. Mm. So, you the play sister over there when we by ourselves. You ain't coming up around my friend because I ain't got no future with you. That could be it. But now you trying to make something out of his past and turn it into his right now. And there are no signs of him messing with this girl right now. So even if she was a side piece, please lose your desire for him to tell you that he had a side piece. Because he done had a side piece, and it's been several. It ain't just her. So if I ask this play sister more questions, will I look secure? Why would you ask her anything? Mm-hmm. This yeah. girl ain't nothing in here but to play spoiler. She gonna tell you all kinds of stuff. Because she's been crying with your husband over bad relationships.
2: We cry.
1: Which means she can't get in a good relationship. Now, another relationship, he done found you, and he done picked you over her. Why would you ask her anything? Because she ain't got but one mission right now. It's to try to make you think she got more of a relationship with him than you do. And she don't. Should I keep my head high as a wifey, or should I do more research on her? Stop researching her. Stop digging up in this man's past, because you're going to find something you don't want to know now. But now suppose he dug up your past.
2: Ooh.
1: You don't think he'd find a couple things, too, that look a little shady? Get out the man's past. Build your future with this man. Stop looking in the rearview mirror. You are the wife, not her. Hold your head high. You the wife. Have a talk with him and said, hey, look, lose her number, lose her information. I ain't going to beat you up about this, but make sure that that heifer stay gone. If I see her again, you won't see me again. You make your choice. That's all to it. But I ain't finna deal with her and your mama. You yeah. don't have no play sister-in-law. Quit calling her that.
2: I'm surprised you didn't say we cried together like the OJs.
1: I wanted to, but I try to show more versatility.
2: Yeah. You are a very talented man. Yes, you are. All right, leave us your comments on today's Strawberry Letter on Instagram at Steve Harvey FM, and check out the Strawberry Letter podcast on demand. Coming up next, it is Junior and Sports Talk right after this.
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5: When it comes to the myriad reasons people don't get enough exercise, psychologist Diana Hill has heard them all. She's the author of a new book with a great title, I Know I Should Exercise, But. On a recent episode of my podcast, Chasing Life, Hill told me the number one reason people don't exercise is because they don't feel like they have enough time. She told us that she encourages people she works with to shift from an either-or mindset to a both-and mindset. Hill herself uses time at her son's baseball game to walk around the field cheering him on instead of sitting on the sidelines. She also recommends setting up your space at home, at work, in the car to facilitate movement. So every night before I go to bed, I lay out my workout clothes next to my bathroom sink so they are waiting there for me as a good reminder. I'm Dr. Sanjay Gupta, helping you live a better life.
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2: 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What you got, Junior?
3: Not today, Shirley. Today is a special day. I got to do this for my boy Tommy, nephew Tommy, man. I wrote you a poem for your birthday.
4: For his birthday?

0: birthday?
1: Oh, yeah. Yeah. Yeah. Come on, introduce me.
0: Ladies and gentlemen, without further ado, normally I'm a little annoyed by these poems, but I can't wait for this one right here. Ladies and gentlemen, poet Laurel L, the one and only J Rap, Junior, Raggedy, Horn. Come on, Junior.
1: Here we go. Yeah. Tommy, you know it's your birthday, man, and I wrote this poem for you, man, and I simply titled this poem, Happy Birthday, Tommy. That's all I did. I did that for you. Mm.
2: A lot of thought.
1: Yeah, man. I did, man. Here it go. Here it is. Uncle Steve called you half rich and tiny tot. But I'm not going to mention that today. No, I'm not. I want to say happy birthday to my friend, who's not sexy at all to Shirley and Carlin them. He is sexy to himself, and he thinks he's handsome too. I be wanting to say, have you seen you? Today is his special day. So ladies, please lie and say he's cute. Look at him sitting there smiling in his little Baby Gap suit. On a serious note, he's a talented dude and a great dad. Unc would agree with me. Tommy's not that bad. We have to say we have to be nice today, but we can't forget he's small. Happy birthday, Tommy. Wish we could make you tall. The end. That's it. That's your birthday poem.
2: Wish we could make you tall.
1: Well, we do. We do. Okay. We really do. We be trying.
2: Thank you, Jimmy. Thank you.
1: I'll be praying for it.
2: I think. Thank you.
1: Yeah,
3: happy birthday, nephew.
1: Yeah. It's birthday. You know.
0: Okay. Yeah.
3: What?
0: That's a nice poem there, Junior, but you know it's going to come with a lot of backlash. You do know that, don't you?
1: Oh, I know it's going to come with a lot of backlash. They always do.
0: Oh, he don't forget.
1: Oh, he going to remember this.
2: Word
1: for
2: word.
1: Oh, here come the headlines.
2: The headline ain't coming. It ain't coming.
0: No, here come the hairline. No, there go the hairline. It's gone. Oh, I do like your poetry, Junior.
1: Yes, sir.
0: Because that one was right on time. Mm. But you do know that when Tommy makes his comeback, it's going to be about your hairline.
3: Yeah. I love how we celebrate each other on our birthdays.
1: We do.
2: When is your birthday,
1: Junior?
3: July
1: 18th.
2: Oh, we close. Yeah.
0: Mm-hmm. Oh, that's same as Winton.
3: Yeah. Yes, that's right. Yeah. All right, guys. Thank you, Junior. Happy birthday, nephew. Coming up at the top of the hour, a wife is concerned about her husband's phone being on D&D. We will talk about it right after this.
2: Winton got a hairline.
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8: Sometimes you can tell a lot about what someone wants to do offline by looking at what they do online. Let me tell you about Pinterest's first parenting trend report. Pinterest is a huge platform. They have 600 million monthly users, 80 billion searches per month. The report found a shift from the iPad kid era to now, when parents are actually more interested in real-world adventures and hands-on activities. The Global Trends and Insights lead at Pinterest told us families are thoughtfully designing childhoods rooted in creativity, intention, and meaningful experiences. One psychologist we spoke to said he sees this as a reflection of parents' desire to build core capacities in their children: resilience, curiosity, self-regulation, empathy. These things don't grow automatically, but are built through lived experience. I'm Dr. Sanjay Gupta, helping you live a better life.

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1: That's where Never Give Up comes from. I wasn't Brock. I wasn't Roman. I wasn't Dwayne. 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
0: And the biggest names in pro wrestling and beyond.
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0: From Dre in Midland. Dre says, I've been married for 12 years, and my wife has always been a server at a strip club in a nearby city. I take her to work, and I pick her up. Last night, I went inside to use the men's room. I saw my wife at a table with her chest all in a man's face. She didn't know I was in the club. On the way home, I told her what I saw. She said that's one of her best tipping customers. I remember back when I was her best tipping customer. Is it time for my wife to find a new job? That's his question.
1: Well, dog, you met her in the strip club.
0: Uh-huh.
1: And you said you was one of her best tippers.
0: Mm-hmm.
1: Now, 12 years, why you think she ain't never left the strip club?
0: Mm-hmm. Tips.
1: Yeah.
0: Uh-huh.
2: That's right.
1: I got some other information for you, too.
0: What?
1: Yeah, them waitresses be molding, bringing drinks.
3: Ooh, them waitresses be finding them. And
0: what are you saying?
1: Look.
2: Why he got a sign?
0: I don't know.
1: They see how much them strippers is making. And they see who throwing the money up there for the strippers.
2: Uh-huh. Right.
1: How can I, as a waitress, get some of this money without standing up there naked on this pole?
3: There's a way.
1: There's no way you can see all this money on the floor, all this money in their hands, and you not want none. You got to become you got your best temper, because he tipping you because he's enjoying your company, because you are saying and doing some things at that table that ain't got nothing to do with you bringing these drinks out here.
3: Steve, who I might go tonight.
0: What's happening?
3: I'm sorry. Did my eyes just roll to the back of my head?
0: They did.
2: Birthday boy
0: at work. I
4: just want
0: you
4: to say good morning to my friend Shannon.
0: Who is that, Junior?
4: She just brings drinks. That's all. She just brings just Shannon. Good morning, Shannon.
0: What is going on this show?
2: What kind of drink do you order at the strip club?
4: I mean, Unc just broke it down. That's what made me just say good morning, Shannon. That's the truth.
0: Steve, you have anything to say right here, right now?
1: No, I said what I had to say. What I'm telling you is facts. So, bro, you can be mad if you want to, but you was one of her best tippers in the club. You turned out to be her husband.
0: Uh-huh.
1: But she's been down there for 12 years after y'all got married.
0: Yeah, yeah.
1: Bro, why you think she down there? Because you can get tips at Applebee's.
4: Come on.
0: Your chest in somebody's face.
1: Now, them tips is not going to be able to sustain the lifestyle y'all have created. From these strip club tips.
0: Wow.
2: You're going to have to cut back.
1: Got her breasts all in his face. He got to put this money somewhere.
2: What is he supposed to do?
1: Yeah, you can't just hand it to her.
0: All right. All right, I think we have time for another one. This is from Jada in Albany. Jada says, my husband put his phone on D&D at night, and literally no one ever calls his phone, so it makes me wonder why he started doing that. He says he does it just in case something happens with his family in the middle of the night. He doesn't want his sleep to be disturbed, but he works from home. He's up all night watching movies, and he takes naps during the day, so he's not concerned about his sleep. He said if his family has an emergency, they will call my phone. His parents aren't in the best health, so he's tripping, and I'm concerned. Why is he acting like this and using D&D at night?
1: D&D is do not disturb.
0: Do not disturb, uh-huh.
1: Mm-hmm. Well, what? He's using it. Lady, unless you catch somebody on that phone.
0: Yeah.
1: Mm-hmm. Stop putting stuff in your head that ain't there.
0: Oh, she's making a problem where there is none. Okay.
1: I mean, she can figure it all out.
0: Mm-hmm. Mm-hmm. Mm-hmm.
2: Really?
0: Okay.
3: They out their phone.
0: All right.
2: Learned.
0: Coming up at 20 minutes after, we'll have more of the Steve Harvey Morning Show right after this.
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1: You too old to be in the strip club, Tommy. 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
2: 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Strip club does not have an age limit. Don't do that.
1: Glitter's daddy. Glitter. Mr. Miles.
0: It really does have an age limit.
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1: Getting your heart broken can be really rough. 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It's not just an emotional experience, it's a physical one too. Often described as getting the wind knocked out of you, a knot in your stomach, trouble sleeping. I recently spoke about this with Dr. Yoram Yovel, a psychiatrist and neuroscientist. He was on my podcast, Chasing Life. Now, he told me heartbreak doesn't have to last forever. And while your inclination might be to withdraw, isolate, and shut down, it's often the opposite of what supports healing. 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And the reverse is also true, he said. If someone you care about is struggling, don't give up on them. 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

0: A Kentucky mother has been arrested and charged with fourth-degree child abuse and assault. Listen to this, guys, for tattooing her 22-month-old baby.
1: Jesus.
0: Is this the worst? Investigators were called to the residence to do a home visit and found the home in deplorable conditions, then noticed a small child with a black dot tattooed on his forearm, surrounded by red, irritated skin. According to arrest documents, the 27-year-old mother told investigators that while she was tattooing herself, this child put its arm in the way of her needle, causing the black dot on the child's arm.
2: She lying.
0: Do you believe that? I mean, really?
2: No. Come on. No.
1: Everybody can't be parents.
0: Yeah.
3: They sure can't.
0: Why would you do this to your baby?
2: And all you could get on that 22-month-old was a dot, cause that little baby acted a fool when that tattoo gun hit.
0: Yeah, the screen.
1: That needle or whatever that is for the ink. Yeah. Why would you do it to your child?
0: You know it hurts. Yeah, and then it's already red and irritated. Come on. She was tattooing herself.
2: Like somebody said, everybody don't need to be a parent.
1: I'm telling you, they don't. They don't.
0: This is horrible.
4: They need to find somebody else in the family to raise them kids, man.
0: Yeah, this is really bad. She was tattooing herself and her baby's arm got in the way. What of the needle? That doesn't even make sense.
4: What are you drawing on yourself? What is you drawing? What are you doing?
0: Yeah, this is
1: You can't
0: awful.
1: Go to the tattoo parlor.
0: Yeah. All right. We'll have more of the Steve Harvey Morning Show coming up. We'll play a round of Would You Rather right after this.
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1: Have you ever been in a hot air balloon at all?
2: I don't want to. No, I've been in the blimp. I don't like it.
1: No. You've been in a blimp?
0: And that was when he was little. That's what we told him it was. We had just tied him to a balloon.
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6: All right, guys, it's time now for a round of Would You Rather. Would you rather have 2 million followers on social media or one true best friend? 2 million followers on social media or just one true best friend?
0: I'd rather have the best friend.
1: The best friend?
6: Yeah.
2: Loyalty.
6: All right.
0: Junior, how many followers you got on Instagram?
1: I don't even know. That's a good question. I don't even do social media. No, I got somebody to run it. I don't.
6: Oh, you don't do it personally.
0: What? Wait a minute. What? You got
1: somebody.
0: You got
1: don't
0: people.
1: You?
6: Yeah.
1: You got somebody do your social media, don't you?
0: Yeah, I got somebody do mine.
6: Are you up posting and stuff? Are you doing that? Tagging people and all
0: I'm
6: that?
0: I'm asking him how many followers he got. I don't do social media. I got people. Well, how many followers your people got?
6: That's easy to check. You can check that right now.
0: Look it up, Monica. Go to Kia's IG. What's your IG handle?
1: Monica got it.
0: What is your IG?
1: Monica, I don't know it either.
6: Why are you so irritated by this, though? That's
0: but how he don't know what his IG... Man, boy,
6: because he says he doesn't do it.
1: I don't even do...
0: Stop.
6: All right, we're moving on.
1: I can't be sick and do social media. What you want me to do? I won't try to live here.
0: I know what mine is. How you don't know that, though?
6: All right, we're moving on.
0: Monica, what is his? No, we're not. What is his?
3: Junior SHMS.
6: And it's 79. Yeah, 79,000.
1: Yeah,
6: that's a lot, Junior. Yeah.
0: Oh, well, you need them 2 million followers and don't worry about no friends.
6: Anyway. You waited for
0: 79,000.
6: Yes, that's a lot.
0: You need to go and get them 2 million followers. Don't worry about your
6: people. Our influencers with only 10,000 followers, so come on now.
0: What'd you say?
6: People are influencers with only 10,000 followers.
0: Well, Shirley, how many you got?
6: I don't know. Let me see. I don't know.
3: Well, follow me at Lips by Carla.
0: Let's get this straight now.
3: Follow your girl at Lips by Carla.
6: And I'm at My Girl Shirley, of course. I have 323,000 followers.
3: There you go. That's
0: Tommy, how many you got?
7: Facebook 1.5 million, half a million on IG.
0: Oh, Facebook, I got some crazy.
6: Yeah.
7: And another half a mil YouTube.
6: Okay.
0: I'm gonna do a full report on mine.
6: That you don't even do.
3: What is that?
6: I know. Are we doing Would You Rather?
3: Come on.
6: Yeah, because you got stuck, Steve. Yeah, you got stuck. Would you rather dress like Michael Jackson or would you rather dress like Prince? Which one?
1: Hey.
7: I want to hear what Steve got to say. Come on, Steve.
0: I want them pants with the booty out.
6: Also, Prince.
7: And I don't want to be there to see it.
6: I think we'll all take a hard pass. We'll all take a hard pass on that one. Thank you, guys. That's today's round of Would You Rather. Coming up next, it is our last break of the day. And we'll close out the show with the one and only Steve Harvey right after this.
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3: A better life with Dr. Sanjay Gupta.
4: We are finally starting to learn more things we can do to keep our brains sharp as we age. A lot of people think crossword puzzles or Sudoku might do the trick, but the science doesn't really bear that out. What one recent study found, though, was that a certain type of brain training seems to have a significant impact on cognition as we get older. It wasn't memory or even problem-solving tasks that moved the needle. It was an interactive computerized game that tested the ability to recognize two separate images in faster and faster sequences. It's what we call a task of divided attention, in which you don't have a conscious strategy on how to improve. That's according to the study's lead author. You're just trying to do the best you can to figure out how to divide your attention. Now, the game in this study was called Double Decision. If you want to find it and try it out yourself. I'm Dr. Sanjay Gupta, helping you live a better life.
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2: All right, guys, here we are, our last break of the day. And as we always do, we want to thank our audience for being so loyal and loving to us. We appreciate you so much. Thank you, thank you, thank you. Steve?
3: Thank you.
4: Okay. You know, in my closing remarks, I'm going to do something I said I would never do before. I said I was tired. I wasn't going to put myself in this position again. The last time we needed to vote, we spent hours on this show, all of us, imploring people to vote, trying to get you to register. And some did and some didn't. So, look, this is for the didn't folks. And this is for the did folks who don't like the results. What that means is we have to do it more. And we can't allow the people who are close to us that we know set up and give you some ignorant, cockamamie story about why they not gonna vote. I don't want to hear that. We are facing a desperate crisis in this country. If you are a person of color, they have come after us, and it's blatant and it's open. But if you are a person who is not rich, black, white, yellow, brown, they coming for you too. And for you not to see it because you've been just tricked with the whole image of what the conservatives are saying. We are against gay marriage. We are against immigration. We are against welfare. We are against rights for human beings that denies us the right to compete effectively and equally. Man, that ain't what the Voters' Rights Act was about. That ain't what Civil Rights Act was about. It wasn't that whites were not getting treated equally. It's that the whites had done so much thing to allow to have black folks not to be treated equally that a law was passed to stop that. But y'all took it as y'all don't want us to have this or that. Well, that's not true. You have everything. What is the problem with a person wanting and requiring common decency and basic rights as an American? The right to vote. Why would you sit up there and denounce that? Why would you sit up here and rescind the Voters' Rights Act? Why would you turn around and do all this redistricting so black people in your state don't have a voice anymore? They put you under the same district, so now you fall. Now you don't have black representation. You got to get the same white dude we got, who speaks for us, who don't really speak for us at all. He speaks for them, but he tells y'all it's us. And you so stupid to sit up in here and think that they talking about you. Let me give you an example. The conservatives just told you that when we pass this big, beautiful bill, it'll be the largest tax cuts in the history for you. True statement. But the you they was talking about wasn't you, though. The you that was talking about was his three friends that were sitting on the front row at the inauguration. It was for Jeff Bezos, for Mark Zuckerberg, and for Elon Musk. That's who gets the largest tax breaks. Yeah, just tell me how you feel about the tax breaks you've been getting this year. We want to repeal and replace. We want to repeal and replace Obamacare. Why? It was working. It had a couple of flaws in it, but it was working for the average American. Now, guess what? All y'all's insurance premiums are higher now. All of them. Because you know what they wanted to do? They want to put the power back into the insurance people's hands so they could get back to making the big windfall of money profits that they was making before the Affordable Act came along, because you had no choice but to just deal with them. But y'all don't see that, though, because you keep thinking that they talking about, we're going to give you the biggest tax cut. You keep thinking they talking about you. They ain't talking about you. They talking about each other. But they got you looped in thinking that, oh, we're going to kill these gay rights and we're going to kill immigration and we're going to kill welfare. Well, here's the news. Newsflash. Conservatives and Republicans are gay also. Republicans and conservatives also hire illegal immigrants to do work for them. Oh, excuse me. More white conservatives are on welfare than is anybody. Did I mention that they was also gay too? Did I mention that this bill to stop this immigration, these flux of people, has cost us the money at the grocery stores? When crops ain't getting picked and fruits and all these orchards ain't getting picked and this stuff is dying on the vine and ain't got nobody to pick it, well, the ones that they do get picked, they still gonna make their money. Because let me tell you something about rich people. Rich people don't do cutbacks. The cutback rich people do is your job. See, they do cutbacks and get rid of your job to protect their bottom line. Rich people ain't nowhere talking about, man, let me see how I can cut back so these people can hold on to their position. No, the way they fix their bottom line is they get rid of you. They call it DEI, diversity, equity, and inclusion. You thought that was black people. That's what you thought diversity was? Oh, you didn't know it was y'all, huh? You ain't know that? You ain't know that was you? That you women, you vets with disabilities and all of that, that's, you didn't know that, did you? You didn't think when Elon Musk came in here to help get the budget under control, you didn't think that he would take your job, did he? All the jobs is gone. Man, we got to vote, y'all. We got to register and vote, and we got to be more serious than this time than we was when we got Obama in. We got to get real serious. You feel me? Now I'm back on it. I said I wasn't going to do it no more, but I can't help it. Because we don't get to straighten out, man, we in a world of trouble. Y'all have a great day today. Talk to God. He'd absolutely love to hear from you.
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9: A Better Life with Dr. Sanjay Gupta. So-called superagers, they are an enviable segment of the population. People who are older than 80, whose brains function like someone a fraction of their age. It's true, a lot of these people have genetics on their side, but more and more research is bearing out the idea that people who practice good brain health also slow their cognitive decline. Dr. Richard Isaacson, a pioneer in the Alzheimer's space, told us that, quote, his studies have found lifestyle changes including diet, exercise, reducing stress and optimizing sleep, along with managing vascular risk factors with certain medications, can actually help grow brain areas and also reduce telltale signs of Alzheimer's, such as tau tangles and amyloid plaques. What else helps? Staying social, surrounding yourself with family and friends, and maybe even volunteering for a real sense of purpose. I'm Dr. Sanjay Gupta, helping you live a better life.
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0: Uzivert, what you saying right here on the big station, 93 BLX. Bang it, baby. We banging the most hip-hop and R&B. 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Today is day 18. I said for 30 days because my birthday is May 30th. For 30 days, no smoking, no drinking, no fast food, and only water. And so far, so good. I've been holding it down. So, pats myself on the back because I'm proud of me. On the way, sexy Key Glock, he wanna hang. 93 BLX.
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12: Sometimes you can tell a lot about what someone wants to do offline by looking at what they do online. 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The report found a shift from the iPad kid era to now, when parents are actually more interested in real-world adventures and hands-on activities. The Global Trends and Insights lead at Pinterest told us families are thoughtfully designing childhoods rooted in creativity, intention, and meaningful experiences. One psychologist we spoke to said he sees this as a reflection of parents' desire to build core capacities in their children: resilience, curiosity, self-regulation, empathy. These things don't grow automatically, but are built through lived experience. I'm Dr. Sanjay Gupta, helping you live a better life.
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I be in my section, he be in his. 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I'm Mrs. One of One. Fall in love every time we link. 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That's my time.

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12: Getting your heart broken can be really rough. It'll happen to most of us at some point in our lives. It's not just an emotional experience, it's a physical one too. Often described as getting the wind knocked out of you, a knot in your stomach, trouble sleeping. I recently spoke about this with Dr. Yoram Yovel, a psychiatrist and neuroscientist. He was on my podcast, Chasing Life. Now, he told me heartbreak doesn't have to last forever. And while your inclination might be to withdraw, isolate, and shut down, it's often the opposite of what supports healing. One of the things that helps us the most is reconnecting to other people you love. And the reverse is also true, he said. If someone you care about is struggling, don't give up on them. You hold the power to comfort loved ones that are in deep physical or emotional distress. I'm Dr. Sanjay Gupta, helping you live a better life.
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0: in the morning. 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

0: Let's make it an album. I'm every day and night, work this, city to city, you know, tweak it here. I want it, if it's whatever, I go all in. I'm very passionate, and I want us to win big, you know, and I want us to win more. So I try to, the ones I can't do, opportunities that I pass on, it's cause maybe I don't feel like that I need to put all my energy into that.
1: Broski, you know what I'm saying? You got Wham, you got Billy in this.

0: knows it. 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
1: DJ Khaled, one of them, right here on the big station, 93 BLX, banging the most hip-hop and R&B. Okay, as far as Drake's three albums, I'm really trying to figure out the meaning behind it. Did he mean he's the big three by dropping three, or did he just have a lot of music to drop? Or some people are speculating that he is trying to, you know, get himself out of his record label, UMG. Now, if you wanted singing Drake, you're not getting that from Iceman. I realized that really quickly. Iceman is straight to business. No songs for the ladies. No songs for the dance floor. He ain't trying to chase a number one on Billboard with this album. It's pure bar for bar. Very intentional rapping. But some people are calling him a crybaby. Somebody said they knew he was going to address 2004 in track number one. But by track number seven, that boy was still crying about it. Yeah. Habibi T, Maid of Honor, I'm still getting into it. It's kind of different, kind of strange, but I'm gonna let it breathe. We're gonna let it breathe. We're gonna give it time because he did drop three albums. So all of that squeezed into one weekend is kind of a lot. 93 BLX.
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11: You and I have never met, but I'm willing to bet that there is something you would like to do, but you feel like you can't, that it's too hard, that you don't deserve it. A colleague of mine recently told me about this new book called Brave Shift, 30 Mindset Changes to Transform Your Life. It's written by a woman named Michelle Carrer. Carrer says the one thing most people forget when they set a goal is to attach a reason to it. Having that reason is big. Because when you don't want to do something that's necessary to reach your goal, you can go back to your reason to find the motivation you need. Try to frame your goal as something you want to achieve, as opposed to being a bad part of yourself that you want to change. That will make you more likely to succeed, as will asking for help. All of us need it, and it makes people feel good to help you achieve your goals. I'm Dr. Sanjay Gupta, helping you live a better life.
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0: 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Don't forget the Cumulus Sweet Bids auction has started. 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
11: You and I have never met, but I'm willing to bet that there is something you would like to do, but you feel like you can't. That it's too hard, that you don't deserve it. A colleague of mine recently told me about this new book called Brave Shift, 30 Mindset Changes to Transform Your Life. It's written by a woman named Michelle Carrer. Carrer says the one thing most people forget when they set a goal is to attach a reason to it. Having that reason is big, because when you don't want to do something that's necessary to reach your goal, you can go back to your reason to find the motivation you need. 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That will make you more likely to succeed, as will asking for help. 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I'm Dr. Sanjay Gupta, helping you live a better life.
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10: You know, I watched a video the other day about kids getting landlines at home. We haven't had a landline in my house in I can't even tell you how long. But seeing these parents about my age being teleported back to their own childhoods, a simpler time before screens, was really powerful. And as for the kids, they sat and had conversations with their grandparents without multitasking or being distracted by a screen. I thought this was a great way to have kids stay in touch with family members and friends without getting sucked into the smartphone era too young. Of course, you need other people close by to hop on board as well if this is something that's going to work. Perhaps most important, I realized, these relics can be a great conversation starter with your children. You can talk about what it really means to be connected in this day and age. Things have changed a lot. I'm Dr. Sanjay Gupta, helping you live a better life.
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Ain't no doubts on the clock. 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

ASAP Rocky, stay here for life. Right here on the big station, 93 BLX, banging the most hip-hop and R&B. 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Gas up, groceries up, baby. Everything is up, and it looked like for a while it's going to be stuck. So go ahead and get that money on our station website. 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
4: You know, I watched a video the other day about kids getting landlines at home. We haven't had a landline in my house in I can't even tell you how long. But seeing these parents about my age being teleported back to their own childhoods, a simpler time before screens, was really powerful. And as for the kids, they sat and had conversations with their grandparents without multitasking or being distracted by a screen. I thought this was a great way to have kids stay in touch with family members and friends without getting sucked into the smartphone era too young. Of course, you need other people close by to hop on board as well if this is something that's going to work. Perhaps most important, I realized, these relics can be a great conversation starter with your children. You can talk about what it really means to be connected in this day and age. Things have changed a lot. I'm Dr. Sanjay Gupta, helping you live a better life.
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0: Wale Leon Thomas watching us right here on the big station, 93 BLX, banging the most hip-hop and R&B. 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Like, when was the last time you checked on your people? 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
10: A better life with Dr. Sanjay Gupta.
11: So-called superagers, they are an enviable segment of the population. People who are older than 80, whose brains function like someone a fraction of their age. It's true, a lot of these people have genetics on their side, but more and more research is bearing out the idea that people who practice good brain health also slow their cognitive decline. Dr. Richard Isaacson, a pioneer in the Alzheimer's space, told us that, quote, his studies have found lifestyle changes including diet, exercise, reducing stress and optimizing sleep, along with managing vascular risk factors with certain medications, can actually help grow brain areas and also reduce telltale signs of Alzheimer's, such as tau tangles and amyloid plaques. What else helps? Staying social, surrounding yourself with family and friends, and maybe even volunteering for a real sense of purpose. I'm Dr. Sanjay Gupta, helping you live a better life.
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Okay, 3 albums, 41 songs Drake gave us over the weekend. People was complaining about Chris Brown dropping 27. At least it was one album. Damn. But we'll definitely talk about reviews and comments and how I feel about the albums a little closer to 12:40. Right now, you're riding with that Nina, the Vic Station, 93 BLX.

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0: Say Yes right here on the big station, 93 BLX, banging the most hip-hop and R&B, baby. Three albums from Drake, my God. I'm trying to figure out why three. Is that him saying he's the big three? Or did that boy just have a lot of music to drop? Or some people are speculating that he's trying to, you know, be released from his record label, UMG. Now, I'm going to tell you right now, if you are looking for that singing Drake, you ain't getting that from Iceman. Iceman was straight to business. No songs for the ladies. No songs for the dance floor. He ain't trying to chase number one on the Billboard with this. It was bar for bar, very intentional rapping. But some people are calling him a crybaby because of Iceman. Somebody said on track number one, he addressed 2004. By track number seven, he was still crying about it. So now as far as Habibi T and Maid of Honor, I'm still getting into it. It sounded a little different, though. It kind of weird a little bit, but... Three albums dropped over the weekend. That's a lot. So I'm going to let it breathe, and we're still doing some studying, honey. On the way, French Montana, Max B, 93 BLX.
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11: 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She also recommends setting up your space at home, at work, in the car to facilitate movement. 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I'm Dr. Sanjay Gupta, helping you live a better life.
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0: Yeah, DJ. Yeah. Gentleman George's Big Bash is coming with Drew Hill and Pleasure P. Who came the party? Stay right here for more details to be in on it. 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

0: check this out, this DJ Khaled, and this my new song, One of Them, featuring Little Baby and Future. 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

0: 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But I realize that I say a lot of stuff that people want to say it and didn't know how to say it, and it was just in their soul and their heart.
1: Broski, you know what I'm saying? 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
12: A better life with Dr. Sanjay Gupta.
13: So-called superagers, they are an enviable segment of the population. People who are older than 80, whose brains function like someone a fraction of their age. It's true, a lot of these people have genetics on their side, but more and more research is bearing out the idea that people who practice good brain health also slow their cognitive decline. Dr. Richard Isaacson, a pioneer in the Alzheimer's space, told us that, quote, his studies have found lifestyle changes including diet, exercise, reducing stress and optimizing sleep, along with managing vascular risk factors with certain medications, can actually help grow brain areas and also reduce telltale signs of Alzheimer's, such as tau tangles and amyloid plaques. What else helps? Staying social, surrounding yourself with family and friends, and maybe even volunteering for a real sense of purpose. I'm Dr. Sanjay Gupta, helping you live a better life.
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6: A better life with Dr. Sanjay Gupta.
7: We are finally starting to learn more things we can do to keep our brains sharp as we age. A lot of people think crossword puzzles or Sudoku might do the trick, but the science doesn't really bear that out. What one recent study found, though, was that a certain type of brain training seems to have a significant impact on cognition as we get older. It wasn't memory or even problem-solving tasks that moved the needle. It was an interactive computerized game that tested the ability to recognize two separate images in faster and faster sequences. It's what we call a task of divided attention, in which you don't have a conscious strategy on how to improve. That's according to the study's lead author. You're just trying to do the best you can to figure out how to divide your attention. Now, the game in this study was called Double Decision. If you want to find it, then try it out yourself. I'm Dr. Sanjay Gupta, helping you live a better life.
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6: You know, one of the weirder things I've seen on social media lately is parents feeding their babies butter, like whole sticks of butter. They swear that it helps them feel fuller after meals and get a good night's sleep, among other things. There's actually something to this. You know, butter is full of fat, which a rapidly growing infant needs, but eating butter all the time results in, quote, boxing out other important nutrients they need as well. Spokesperson for the Academy of Nutrition and Dietetics told us she recommends half a teaspoon to a teaspoon melted and then added to a puree. Or as they get older, you can drizzle oil or melted butter over cooked vegetables, she told us. We never say just give butter by itself, and it's not the only source of fat she would recommend. Avocados, hummus, fish, they are great sources of fat as well. And also great foods to introduce. I'm Dr. Sanjay Gupta, helping you live a better life.
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3: A better life with Dr. Sanjay Gupta.
4: We are finally starting to learn more things we can do to keep our brains sharp as we age. A lot of people think crossword puzzles or Sudoku might do the trick, but the science doesn't really bear that out. What one recent study found, though, was that a certain type of brain training seems to have a significant impact on cognition as we get older. It wasn't memory or even problem-solving tasks that moved the needle. It was an interactive computerized game that tested the ability to recognize two separate images in faster and faster sequences. It's what we call a task of divided attention, in which you don't have a conscious strategy on how to improve. That's according to the study's lead author. You're just trying to do the best you can to figure out how to divide your attention. Now, the game in this study was called Double Decision. If you want to find it and try it out yourself. I'm Dr. Sanjay Gupta, helping you live a better life.
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1: Okay, Gentleman George in here. I got those Drew Hill tickets. Your chance to win coming up as we celebrating all May birthdays. You want to get in where you fit in? Devin at DJ Peanut. Let's go, man. Party drive. 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
2: 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Street cred good, always old. Let me put this cook on your face old. Hit her, I ain't in your beats and you ain't in mine. 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Yeah, we both outside. 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

I be in my section, he be in his. 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He Mr. Get It Done. 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

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All in Mexico, they callin' me Mija. 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

0: Yo, quit playing. Oh, yeah, man. This is what live radio sounds like on the Gulf Coast. Yo, thank you guys for making us the most listened to radio station, period. And what's your feelings on this Drake album? Dropping three albums, one strictly for Canada. His folks over there has got that Nokia vibe on some of the songs. I think the hottest one is the one with Sexy, but, you know, the Iceman record, I don't know. What's your thoughts? Hit me up. I'm blessing people with tickets coming up on the show. Do not get it twisted. You know what I mean? In addition to going to see Lil Wayne, that's off the chain, I also got those tickets. Drew Hill, popping off Singer Theater, Pleasure P, doing something with some R&B. You feel me? All right, so it's coming up on the show. Definitely a chance to win. Right away, no delay. All right? What else I got to say? Period. Okay. Coming right back, more bangers on the way. I'm talking about I'm locked and loaded. I've been sitting here while Peanut's mixing. I've been taking requests on the other phone. I got that Sexy Red on the way. ASAP Rocky. And that's a banger right there. Also, let me get you hooked up. I got some Future, T.I. You know what I mean? Tap in. I'll get you in, too. 251-471-9393. Holla at your boy.
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2: 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Drew Hill and Pleasure P are coming for Gentleman George's birthday. 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

0: Better Life with Dr. Sanjay Gupta.
1: So-called superagers, they are an enviable segment of the population. People who are older than 80, whose brains function like someone a fraction of their age. It's true, a lot of these people have genetics on their side, but more and more research is bearing out the idea that people who practice good brain health also slow their cognitive decline. Dr. Richard Isaacson, a pioneer in the Alzheimer's space, told us that, quote, his studies have found lifestyle changes including diet, exercise, reducing stress and optimizing sleep, along with managing vascular risk factors with certain medications, can actually help grow brain areas and also reduce telltale signs of Alzheimer's, such as tau tangles and amyloid plaques. What else helps? Staying social, surrounding yourself with family and friends, and maybe even volunteering for a real sense of purpose. I'm Dr. Sanjay Gupta, helping you live a better life.
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I'm gonna watch, wish I could buy a time back. 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

I don't even know, I just be getting out my body sometimes. 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
10: Getting your heart broken can be really rough. It'll happen to most of us at some point in our lives. It's not just an emotional experience, it's a physical one too. Often described as getting the wind knocked out of you, a knot in your stomach, trouble sleeping. I recently spoke about this with Dr. Yoram Yovil, a psychiatrist and neuroscientist. He was on my podcast, Chasing Life. Now, he told me heartbreak doesn't have to last forever. And while your inclination might be to withdraw, isolate, and shut down, it's often the opposite of what supports healing. One of the things that helps us the most is reconnecting to other people you love. And the reverse is also true, he said. If someone you care about is struggling, don't give up on them. You hold the power to comfort loved ones that are in deep physical or emotional distress. I'm Dr. Sanjay Gupta, helping you live a better life.
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And if it's up, then it's stuck. 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Enterprise Park, somewhere you can't go. That's on Roy. That's on Roy.

0: Boy, I can remember being in California and Game called me to the studio. Actually, Universal Music Group over on Colorado, L.A., Santa Monica, and played this song for me. I knew he had something then. Where the hell is Game now? Right now, everybody's talking about Drake and these three albums. What's on your mind? Tap in 251-471-9393 is the number. Holla at Gentleman G as I get ready to celebrate me in a major way. Birthday's coming up. Drew Hill's coming to town to hang out with me along with Pledge of P. Yeah, something for the ladies, you know what I mean? It's nothing like seeing a gentleman with some ladies, so I expect it to be packed from the front to the back. And all the real players gonna bring their lady out. All right, get them tickets, man. Quit playing. What you doing? Last Saturday in the month, May 30th, Singing Theater's the spot. I'm giving you a chance to win tickets coming up in minutes. All you gotta do is just stay locked in, stay tapped in, and continue to believe you can achieve if you only believe, right? I'm just saying, man, a lot going on. Yesterday, just a quick recap, it went down. Graduation party on steroids. What up, Maya? Talaja? Yeah, they did it big. Oh, man, crazy.
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2: 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This DJ Khaled, and this is my new song, One of Them, featuring Lil Baby and Future. It's your music. 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
14: When it comes to the myriad reasons people don't get enough exercise, psychologist Diana Hill has heard them all. She's the author of a new book with a great title, I Know I Should Exercise, But. 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She told us that she encourages people she works with to shift from an either-or mindset to a both-and mindset. Hill herself uses time at her son's baseball game to walk around the field cheering him on instead of sitting on the sidelines. She also recommends setting up your space at home, at work, in the car to facilitate movement. So every night before I go to bed, I lay out my workout clothes next to my bathroom sink so they are waiting there for me as a good reminder. I'm Dr. Sanjay Gupta, helping you live a better life.
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What? That song make you feel some type of way or what? 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Afternoon Party Drive, the Monday edition is here. Folks keep calling, phones are ringing. Chris Brown tickets up for grabs. All right, let's go. 93 BLX.

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1: I used to think about immature things. 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

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Zodiac sign, it must be a Gemini moon, cause we about to go half. 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

0: 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I'm right back. I got some Tyba coming up. Gorilla kicks off another long set next on 93 BLX.
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9: When it comes to the myriad reasons people don't get enough exercise, psychologist Diana Hill has heard them all. She's the author of a new book with a great title, I Know I Should Exercise, But. On a recent episode of my podcast, Chasing Life, Hill told me the number one reason people don't exercise is because they don't feel like they have enough time. She told us that she encourages people she works with to shift from an either-or mindset to a both-or and mindset. Hill herself uses time at her son's baseball game to walk around the field cheering him on instead of sitting on the sidelines. She also recommends setting up your space at home, at work, in the car to facilitate movement. So every night before I go to bed, I lay out my workout clothes next to my bathroom sink so they are waiting there for me as a good reminder. I'm Dr. Sanjay Gupta, helping you live a better life.
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0: cause they can't get up with me. 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
6: A Better Life with Dr. Sanjay Gupta.
7: In recent years, scientists have really dialed up the urgency to understand PFAS, sometimes referred to as forever chemicals because of how long they take to break down. The latest study found these chemicals may be aging men in their 50s and 60s a bit faster than men who are younger or older or women of any age. Experts we talked to said the accumulation of PFAS may lower testosterone levels in men, impair sperm quality, and increase risks of testicular and kidney cancer. Women, it seems, just seem to be able to clear PFAS faster. Now, whether you're a man or a woman, trying to limit your exposure is a great idea. Three ways to do that. Filter your drinking water. Don't use non-stick cookware like Teflon, and avoid fast food packaging, which are sometimes coated with these chemicals. I'm Dr. Sanjay Gupta, helping you live a better life.
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0: Tomorrow is Tuesday Takeover. Green and Phillips in the building. The lovely Lady Catherine, along with Big Ben. Yo, it's a big show tomorrow. It's going to go crazy. Plus tons of Drew Hill tickets. Pledge of P. Celebrate Gentleman G's birthday. 93 PLX, baby.
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9: Getting your heart broken can be really rough. It'll happen to most of us at some point in our lives. It's not just an emotional experience, it's a physical one too. Often described as getting the wind knocked out of you, a knot in your stomach, trouble sleeping. I recently spoke about this with Dr. Yoram Yovel, a psychiatrist and neuroscientist. He was on my podcast, Chasing Life. Now, he told me heartbreak doesn't have to last forever. And while your inclination might be to withdraw, isolate, and shut down, it's often the opposite of what supports healing. One of the things that helps us the most is reconnecting to other people you love. And the reverse is also true, he said. If someone you care about is struggling, don't give up on them. You hold the power to comfort loved ones that are in deep physical or emotional distress. I'm Dr. Sanjay Gupta, helping you live a better life.
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1: I don't need to hear anything from anybody. 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If you play hard and you play the game right, nobody really gets on you. 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Just play the game one way. You hit a ball in the gap, run. Boom, coming in hot.
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3: 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I am.
4: 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I was stargazing. Life goes on. I need a

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9: So-called superagers, they are an enviable segment of the population. People who are older than 80, whose brains function like someone a fraction of their age. It's true, a lot of these people have genetics on their side, but more and more research is bearing out the idea that people who practice good brain health also slow their cognitive decline. Dr. Richard Isaacson, a pioneer in the Alzheimer's space, told us that, quote, his studies have found lifestyle changes including diet, exercise, reducing stress and optimizing sleep, along with managing vascular risk factors with certain medications, can actually help grow brain areas and also reduce telltale signs of Alzheimer's, such as tau tangles and amyloid plaques. What else helps? Staying social, surrounding yourself with family and friends, and maybe even volunteering for a real sense of purpose. I'm Dr. Sanjay Gupta, helping you live a better life.
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5: A better life with Dr. Sanjay Gupta.
6: So-called superagers, they are an enviable segment of the population. People who are older than 80, whose brains function like someone a fraction of their age. It's true, a lot of these people have genetics on their side, but more and more research is bearing out the idea that people who practice good brain health also slow their cognitive decline. Dr. Richard Isaacson, a pioneer in the Alzheimer's space, told us that, quote, his studies have found lifestyle changes including diet, exercise, reducing stress and optimizing sleep, along with managing vascular risk factors with certain medications, can actually help grow brain areas and also reduce telltale signs of Alzheimer's, such as tau tangles and amyloid plaques. What else helps? Staying social, surrounding yourself with family and friends, and maybe even volunteering for a real sense of purpose. I'm Dr. Sanjay Gupta, helping you live a better life.
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